0: against women to be not only condemned, but to be stamped out.
1: One Nation MP Barnaby Joyce is urging his former colleague Josh Frydenberg to cut the BS and stand for federal parliament. Mr. Frydenberg's promoting his memoir, where he is critical of the current state of the Liberal Party. Mr. Joyce says Mr. Frydenberg should stop playing games.
2: Josh, we've all played the game, mate. Like, we know what you're up to. You want to be the leader of the coalition. Come back, and you're setting the groundwork up now. Let's cut the BS, mate. We can all see through this.
1: The state opposition's vowing to halve the cost of apprenticeships training for businesses who take on the new workers. The $115 million fund would be offset by more than $24 billion in planned savings, including a bureaucrat's hiring freeze, capping public service executive pay, and winding up Breakthrough Victoria. It comes a day after a pledge to establish 10 new technical colleges across Victoria. Leader Jess Wilson says it'll save businesses who are already battling higher operating costs tens of thousands of dollars.
3: If you look at the off-the-job training fees, you know, they do vary across various industries. But, for example, for commercial cookering, this will save a business like Shanika's over $1,700 with a contribution from the fund.
1: The guidance systems for the missiles fired on Riyadh Airport in Saudi Arabia by Houthi rebels were developed by AI. Anthropics admitted it red-flagged a number of inquiries from Yemen on its Claude AI in recent months, but failed to alert the Pentagon. Breaking Bad actor RJ Mitt has died at the age of 34. He drew on his experiences living with cerebral palsy for his role as Walter White Jr. Finance, the All Ordinaries down 25. The ASX 200's off 21. The dollar, 69.59 US. Updating sport, and North Melbourne's now concentrating on a trade for Zane Dersmer after completing a deal to secure Sydney's Nick Blakey. Collingwood list boss Justin Lepich says rival clubs have not expressed interest in Jordan Degoe or Dan Houston, and the duo are set to remain at the Pies next season. Carlton continues to try to land Lachie Whitfield before tomorrow night's deadline. Alexander Zverev is guaranteed to finish the year as the world number one after Carlos Alcaraz suffered a shock straight sets defeat in the round of 32 at the Shanghai Masters. And former Australian track cyclist Matthew Richardson has been dumped from the British team for the upcoming World Championships amid allegations of online misconduct. That's the latest news in sport.
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8: Kylie King with your local news headlines. State election campaigning is intensifying across the northeast following the official launch of One Nation's Ovens Valley candidate James Rowell in Bundalong on Sunday. A Wodonga businessman who previously served as a police officer has walked free from custody after pleading guilty to threatening his former partner. Albury Wodonga Health is encouraging people across the northeast and border to consider a career in healthcare, with 32 opportunities currently being advertised. The Regional Health Service is recruiting across several areas. And in sport, a 7-time WNBL championship winner is returning to the region next year. Nat Hurst has been appointed high performance advisor for the Lady Bandits. That's the latest news in sport.
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12: Your four-day forecast for the northeastern border. Partly cloudy today, a top of 18 degrees. Sunny tomorrow with 24 Thursday, becoming cloudy 21. And Friday, partly cloudy, slight chance of a shower and 23.
13: At the moment, it's 13 degrees.

We all have so much love for John Farnham. I think he's more popular than ever. There's Age of Reason on Star 92.1. Hello there, it's Karen Prater. Hey, have you ever tried Pilates? For me, it was a life changer. Absolutely fabulous. You know, there's a come and try bar fusion at Move Pilates in Wang. You need to book, but if you check out their Facebook page, they've got all the info, but it's happening on Thursday. Madonna, still to come right now. It's the Red Hot Chili Peppers. This is a favourite. It's Under the Bridge.

We love a good flashback, especially from Madonna. The 80s were her heyday, in my opinion. There's Cherish on Star 92.1, heading for 18 degrees today, partly cloudy. And if you're on the New South Wales side of the border, kids are back at school this week. Hope they're going well. We're into week two on the Vic side. Hope everyone's thriving. Here's Wet, Wet, Wet, Lovers All Around.

0: It's Irene Cara. So uplifting. Flashdance. What a feeling on Star 92.1. G'day, it's Karen. You know, we're almost halfway through October, which means Halloween is literally just around the corner. And I think we can safely say that the idea of just throwing a white sheet over our kids and cutting a couple of holes in it for eyes is a bit done and dusted these days. And it's all about getting the best costume. You might be in the thick of that. Well, the next thing you need to think about is, where are you going to go for Halloween? Well, here's a solution for you. Come and visit us on Templeton Street. We have our Halloween Scaretacular on again from 5 until 8. It'll be a stack of fun. It'll be very, very scary, I promise. And you're more than welcome to come. Entry is by a simple gold coin donation at the door. That money goes to Carevan. But you'll find all the info if you jump on our website. Do it. star921.com.au.
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0: 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Oh, we've got some good songs for you after midday. You might be heading out for lunch or enjoying lunch at your desk. We've got some classic Queen, I Want to Break Free, not too far away. Also Adele's Set Fire to the Rain. And we'll catch up on the latest local news with Kylie King.
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15: 15 degrees in Melbourne, cloudy tomorrow, top of 15. It's 12 midday. Good afternoon, I'm Jordan Tunbridge. An independent MP wants an F around and find out solution to Victoria's crime crisis. But the major parties say it won't be happening. Stephanie Wacklewick reports.
16: Libertarian MP David Limbrick wants to give Victorians the power to forcefully fight back against home intruders and be allowed to carry pepper spray in public for personal protection.
17: We feel that criminals are getting away with lots of things. We want it so that Victorians can fight back against these criminals.
16: The Upper House MP is promising to introduce the laws within his first 100 days in Parliament if he's re-elected in November. But opposition leader Jess Wilson says it should not have to come to that, and the focus should be on reducing the crime crisis.
18: There is no point putting up the white flag and telling Victorians to fend for themselves. Enough.
16: Senior Minister Ingrid Stitt agrees.
19: Victorians should be able to contact emergency services.
16: Stephanie Wacklewick, State Parliament, Melbourne.
15: A man has handed himself in to police following the death of 21-year-old Jada Allen Bonner, whose body was found in a Carlton apartment on Saturday. The 31-year-old Carlton man, who is known to Jada, is expected to be questioned by homicide squad detectives. The opposition is urging the federal government to use every tool at its disposal to stop a US execution from being live-streamed in Australia. The Trump administration has floated plans to broadcast the firing squad execution of mass shooter Nidal Hassan. Labor has condemned the proposal but has stopped short of committing to blocking the stream. Shadow Foreign Minister Ted O'Brien says children must be protected from accessing the footage.
20: We cannot have young Australians watching an execution. That would be appalling, repugnant, and that is why we need to be looking at every possible lever to ensure that is not live streamed, if indeed it goes ahead.
15: Scores of firefighters have been rallying outside Premier Ben Carroll's electorate office in Nidgeri this morning. The union says they're demanding the Premier intervene to stop proposed cuts to their safety standards. The Chemist Warehouse co-founders have been given the green light to build a multi-million dollar seven-storey high-rise on top of the heritage-listed shops on Chapel Street. Four storeys will be added to the commercial space on the corner of Toorak Road and Chapel Street. A 24-hour gym will be built in the basement with retail stores, food and drink on the second floor, then office space. In finance, the All Ordinaries down 47 points, the ASX 200 41 lower, one Australian dollar buying 69.59 US cents. Updating sport, Nick Blakey is officially heading to Arden Street after a trade was completed between the Sydney Swans and North Melbourne. The deal will see the Swans land five picks, including the number six selection this year and North's first round pick in 2028. The Roos will turn their attention to pursuing Adelaide's Nick Murray. Meantime, former Fremantle forward Sam Switkowski will join North Melbourne as a development coach. He retired following the grand final loss to the Lions. Essendon has appointed Paul Thomas as an assistant coach. Thomas was drafted by Essendon in the 2004 draft, played eight senior games in 2005, making his debut alongside new coach Mark McVeigh. Cricket, and Steve Smith is in doubt for a return to the field on day five of the first test against South Africa in Durban as he undergoes concussion assessments. Australia edging towards victory. The Proteas need 319 runs after Australia declared on 314. And former Australian track cyclist Matthew Richardson has been dropped from his British team for the upcoming World Championships amid allegations of online misconduct. That's the latest news and sport.
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24: Kylie King with your local news headlines. A convicted killer has been handed another six-month jail sentence after threatening a security guard outside an Albury nightclub. Police are investigating a suspicious unit fire on Morrell Street in Wangaratta yesterday morning. A man in his 50s was taken to hospital after suffering smoke inhalation, with firefighters quickly containing the blaze. A former Wodonga policeman who now operates a major NDIS business has been released from custody after pleading guilty to threatening his heavily pregnant former partner. And in sport, former Lady Bandit star Nat Hurst is returning to Aubrey Wodonga basketball for the 2027 season. That's the latest news and sport.
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5: Your four-day forecast for the northeastern border, partly cloudy today, a top of 18 degrees, sunny tomorrow with 24, Thursday becoming cloudy 21, and Friday partly cloudy, slight chance of a shower and 23.
25: At the moment, it's 15 degrees.

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always a good day when you get to play Queen. I Want to Break Free on Star 92.1. Hi, it's Karen. Thanks so much for your company. Hey, if you've ever thought about doing some line dancing, this could be your big opportunity. At the El Dorado Memorial Hall from 1:30 till 3:30 every Saturday, Shelley gets up and gets everyone moving. It's a lot of fun. BYO water bottle, sports shoes and maybe a cowboy hat. 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Time for Brittany. It's Toxic.

The Soup Dragons with their own spin of the Rolling Stones' I'm Free. A great flashback from 1990 on Star 92.1. Partly cloudy today, heading for a top of 18 degrees. It's actually quite pleasant out there. We've got Adele on the way after Whitney Houston. This is I Want to Dance with Somebody on Star. Woo!

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0: 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You know, you can purchase an In Excess T-shirt as part of Oz Music T-shirt Day. 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It's coming up on November 26th, but you can actually purchase your T-shirt now so you're all ready for it. 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Also, Crew Care and Shannon Trotman, Mental as Anything, Gang of Youths. There's a huge amount there to choose from. Let's get behind them. 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

0: 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So many good songs today. Hey, coming up in local news with Kylie King, there's been an overnight fire in Wang. More on that story coming up then. Get ready for Lionel Richie's All Night Long and the sweet, sweet voice of Olivia Dean. So easy to fall in love.
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14: 14 degrees in Melbourne, cloudy tomorrow, top of 25. It's 1 o'clock. Good afternoon. I'm Jordan Tunbridge. AFL star Nick Blakey has apologised over the scandal that led to his departure from the Sydney Swans. The 26-year-old, one of the so-called Pullman Five, has been traded to North Melbourne, where he's hoping to rebuild trust and revive his career. Blakey says he's grateful to the Kangaroos for a fresh start as police continue to investigate an alleged incident involving Swans players at an East Melbourne hotel in August.
15: Opposition leader Jess Wilson says Victorians should not be forced to fend for themselves amid a proposal for people to fight back against the state's crime crisis. Libertarian MP David Limbrick wants an F-around and find-out solution, which would allow Victorians to forcefully fight back against home intruders and be allowed to carry pepper spray in public for personal protection. But Ms Wilson says it should not have to come to this.
16: We're basically putting up the white flag. We're saying that Victorians should fend for themselves on the streets in their homes. And if I'm given the honour of being Victoria's next Premier, I want to reduce crime. I don't want Victorians having to fend for themselves.
15: A 31-year-old man has been arrested over the death of 21-year-old Jada Allen Bonner at a Carlton apartment block over the weekend. The Carlton man, who was known to Jada, handed himself in at a police station this morning. He's expected to be interviewed by police. Health Minister Ingrid Stitt says it's a senseless loss of life.
17: It's an absolute tragedy. This has to end. Violence against women is never acceptable in any circumstance. And we will continue as a government to advocate strongly for violence against women to be not only condemned, but to be stamped out.
15: Sam Wood could be spending more time behind bars after it was revealed his legal team is yet to file a Supreme Court bail application. The fitness influencer is currently in the Brisbane Correctional Centre and could be there for weeks while awaiting another attempt at bail. Australian politicians are imploring tech giants not to broadcast a live stream of an execution in the US. Federal politics reporter Nelson Scott.
18: The Trump administration is considering live streaming the firing squad execution of mass shooter Nidal Hassan. Australian MPs from across the political spectrum are uniting against the broadcast, but the East Safety Commissioner says she lacks the power to block it and the onus rests on social media platforms to stop it. Senior Labor MP Murray Watt says the situation demonstrates why a digital duty of care is required.
19: What it does highlight is the need for us to continue updating our laws.
18: The opposition's Ted O'Brien says the government should pull every possible lever to block the live stream.
20: Watching an execution, that would be appalling, repugnant.
18: The Greens say the Prime Minister should tell the US government to block the plan. Nelson Scott, Canberra.
15: In finance, the All Ordinaries down 19 points, the ASX 200 down 12, one Australian dollar trading at 69.59 US cents. Updating sport, another deal has been done on the second last day of the trade period. North Melbourne's Zane Dersma has been traded to Melbourne after requesting to join the Demons. The Roos will receive picks 33 and 49, with pick 52 heading to the Ds. Still in trade news and Carlton ruck, Flynn Riley has been traded to Collingwood. Riley only joined the Blues in the AFL mid-season rookie draft this year after making his debut in round 18. The Blues will receive a 2028 third-round pick. Nick Maddison has fallen agonisingly short of a maiden test 50, dismissed on 48, as Australia sets up a series opening victory in Durban. The Proteas will resume on day 5 at 4 for 102, with 319 runs still to chase. That's the latest news and sport.
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22: Kylie King with your local news headlines. A suspicious fire at a Wangaratta property is now the subject of a police investigation. Emergency services responded to a unit on Morrell Street shortly after 9 o'clock yesterday morning, where firefighters discovered a small blaze inside. Albury MP Justin Clancy is encouraging more young people to consider apprenticeships as a career pathway. The finalists have been announced for the 2026 Moira Shire Business Excellence Awards ahead of the official presentation on Thursday. It was a double celebration on the court as sports fans turned out for World Pickleball Day on Saturday. Wangaratta Hardcourt Tennis and Pickleball Club hosted a social play morning, introducing dozens of new players to the courts. That's the latest news and sport.
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1: Your four-day forecast for the northeastern border. Partly cloudy today, a top of 18 degrees. Sunny tomorrow with 20. For Thursday, becoming cloudy 21. And Friday, partly cloudy, slight chance of a shower and 23.
2: At the moment, it's 15 degrees. 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

There's Pink, Blow Me One Last Kiss on Star 92.1. We're playing better music variety right across your workday. G'day, it's Karen Prater. Tomorrow is Ride to Work Day and Wodonga Council are putting on a free community brekkie. At the Cube, you can head along and enjoy some delicious coffee and some snacks. You'll find all the info on the Wodonga Council Facebook page. But what a great way to start your day. We've got Alicia Bridges, I Love the Nightlife, ready to go right after Toto with Africa.

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On Star 92.1, it's Tom Petty with Free Fallen. So good to have you company. Well, Olivia Dean finishes her Aussie tour tonight in Brisbane. Sold out shows everywhere. That is just incredible and so worthy. She's amazing. Here she is with So Easy to Fall in Love.

0: Such a fun flashback. Men Without Hats taking you back to the 80s. Safety Dance on Star 92.1. Did you catch Star Brekkie with Hobbsy? Well, yesterday he gave away the $500 because Maria called through and finally guessed that four-digit code and picked up the money. Now, it was a freshie today, and you can always have a go tomorrow and test out your four-digit code. 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So you'll only find one guess up from today for tomorrow. But give it a crack. Listen to Hobbsy on Star Brekkie. He kicks it off at 6 o'clock right here on Star 92.1.
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0: We're playing Better Music Variety on Star 92.1. Thanks for joining me. If you hang around, Nate has got some brilliant songs. Europe, The Final Countdown, also The Killers, Mr. Brightside. And a Wodonga businessman who previously served as a police officer has walked free from custody. We'll have details on that story with Kylie King in local news next. 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
14: 14 degrees in Melbourne. Cloudy tomorrow. A top of 15. It's 2 o'clock. Good afternoon. I'm Jordan Tunbridge. AFL star Nick Blakey has apologised over the scandal which rocked the Sydney Swans as he begins a new chapter at North Melbourne on a reported $11 million deal. The 26-year-old says he knows he must win back the trust of the football community after being suspended over breaches of club standards linked to the Pullman Hotel incident. Victoria Police is continuing to investigate an alleged sexual assault at the hotel in August with no charges laid. Senior Minister Ingrid Stitt has ruled out backing a proposal giving Victorians the power to fight back against crime. Libertarian MP David Limbrick wants to allow Victorians to forcefully fight back against home intruders and be allowed to carry pepper spray in public for personal protection, promising to introduce a bill if he is re-elected to the upper house. But Ms. Stitt says the focus should be on bolstering the resources for police and reducing crime.
15: This is not something that the government is considering. We've already announced that we will be significantly increasing the numbers of police available in the state by 1,500, and we will be opening another training academy so that we can get more police trained up and on the beat.
14: A man has been arrested over the death of a young woman whose body was found inside a Carlton apartment over the weekend. The 31-year-old, who was known to 21-year-old Jada Allen Bonner, handed himself into police this morning. Well, hay fever sufferers are being warned the worst may yet to come following a weekend of high pollen levels across the city. Melbourne Uni hay fever expert Dr. Edwin Lampagnani says grass pollen season is only just beginning.
16: So it's only going to get worse going into October, unfortunately. But yes, Sunday had conditions that were ripe for grass pollen. We had lots of those northerly winds. The grasses are just starting to flower, so we're starting to see a little bit of grass pollen in the track.
14: Australia's biggest egg supplier and 11 other egg producers are in court, accused of artificially bumping up the price of eggs. Gabriel Hodson reports.
17: Australia's competition watchdog has filed civil proceedings in the federal court after it's alleged the 12 producers coordinated on a range of business decisions affecting the production and supply of eggs. Among them is the biggest, Sunny Queen. The ACCC alleges that since at least October 2020, key egg suppliers and producers swapped notes on production volumes, distribution, expansion plans and culling to manage a perceived oversupply. The commission says this was done in a way that likely reduced competition for many years in an industry with a small number of large operators that produces a staple food. Gabriel Hodson reporting.
14: In finance, the All Ordinary is down 26 points, the ASX 219 lower, one Australian dollar trading at 69.59 US cents. Updating sport, former top five pick Zane Dersma is now a Demon after the Kangaroos and the Demons agreed to a trade. North Melbourne receives pick 33 and 49, with pick 52 heading to Melbourne. North Melbourne is now turning their attention to the pursuit of Nick Murray, having already put forward the number 33 pick in an offer to Adelaide for the defender. Meantime, retired Fremantle forward Sam Switkowski is joining the Roos as a development coach. Ruckman Flynn Riley has been traded to Collingwood from arch-rival Carlton. Riley requested the trade to the Pies, Collingwood sending Carlton a 2028 third-round pick to secure him. In tennis, and Alexander Zverev is guaranteed to finish the year as world number one after Carlos Alcaraz's surprise defeat in the Shanghai Masters. And in Major League Baseball, the Brewers have beaten the Dodgers 7-4 to lead their championship series 2-0. That's the latest news and sport.
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20: Kylie King with your local news headlines. State election campaigning is intensifying across the northeast following the official launch of One Nation's Ovens Valley candidate James Rowell in Bundalong on Sunday. A Wodonga businessman who previously served as a police officer has walked free from custody after pleading guilty to threatening his former partner. Albury Wodonga Health is encouraging people across the northeast and border to consider a career in healthcare, with 32 opportunities currently being advertised. The Regional Health Service is recruiting across several areas. And in sport, a seven-times WNBL championship winner is returning to the region next year. Nat Hurst has been appointed High Performance Advisor for the Lady Bandits. That's the latest news in sport.
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21: Well, the wait is over. Kiwa Country Flavoured Milk has returned. 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
22: Your four-day forecast for the northeast and border. Partly cloudy for the rest of your afternoon and evening with winds southwesterly. Down to a low of 3 degrees overnight before a sunny day tomorrow. Southwesterly winds and a top of 20 degrees. For Thursday, becoming cloudy, light winds and a top of 21. And for Friday, partly cloudy, slight chance of a shower and a top of 23 degrees. Right now, it's 15 degrees.

92.1 Star FM across the northeast end border. Nader with you this afternoon. I hope you're very well on this Tuesday, the 13th of October. Today, I'll take a look back at what happened on this day. And one piece of technology was released on this day. Very different to how it is now, but it has changed our lives. Somehow for the better, and in some ways for the worse. We'll find out what that piece of technology is today. Also, catch up with Hobbsy, find out what he got up to on breakfast this morning. A brand new code for the vault this morning. We'll see how that one went today. Of course, plenty of great music for you as well. Crowded House, not too far away. Also, Europe. Right now, it's Dolly, Keith Zedd on 92.1 Star FM. I met you in your heart.

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1: Robot lawnmower technology has arrived at Harvey Norman Wangaratta. Check out the incredible range now. Oh.

92.1 Star FM. Nader with you this afternoon. Well, Christmas sneaking up fast. Before we get to that holiday, there is another scary holiday just around the corner. Of course, it is Halloween. Sorry, that's my scary voice. And we are doing the Halloween Haunted House Scaretacular, raising money for Carevan, who do some great work. A gold coin donation will get you into our frightful house here at Templeton Street, Wangaratta. And it is thanks to Harvey Norman, Wangaratta and the Lions Club helping us out with this one. Halloween Haunted House Scaretacular happening on the 31st of October. This is U2. 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

0: Fam across the northeast and border. Plenty of news in the world of sports, and let's find out some of it. Second last day for the trade period today. Lots of deals and moves being made. Moves being made at the AFLW side for St Kilda, with Matt Brewer, current midfield coach, taking over from sacked Nick Dal Santo, who has lost his job as coach of St Kilda's AFLW side. I want to say a big congratulations to Isabel Bat Doyle. Now, the Melbourne Marathon was on the weekend, but Isabel, who's from Australia, was over in Chicago, and she broke the Australian record in the Chicago Marathon. Her time of 2 hours 20 minutes and 38 seconds broke the previous record of 2 hours 21 minutes and 24 seconds. And Australia is in a commanding position going into day 5 of the first test in Durban. South Africa sit 4 for 102, needing 319 runs to win after Australia declared at 6 for 312. Renshaw again contributing with the bat with 82 runs. That comes on top of the 190 runs that he scored in the first innings. And just to make sure that Matt Renshaw gets the Man of the Match trophy, he also took a wicket. He's showing off now, Matt Renshaw.
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11: 14 degrees in Melbourne, cloudy tomorrow, a top of 15. It's 3 o'clock. Good afternoon, I'm Jordan Tunbridge. Libertarian MP David Limbrick says Victorians should have the legal right to fight back amid the state's crime crisis. The Upper House MP is promising to introduce new laws to Parliament, allowing Victorians to forcefully fight back against home intruders. If re-elected, he also wants to legalise the right to carry pepper spray in public for personal protection. Mr Limerick says as things stand, victims are powerless.
12: There's lots of people that feel that criminals are getting away with lots of things, and we want it so that Victorians can fight back against these criminals, and that's what this is about. The presumption is on the side of the homeowner.
11: A man who knew a 21-year-old woman found dead inside a Carlton apartment has been arrested as police investigate her suspected murder. The 31-year-old handed himself into police this morning, 3 days after Jada Allen Bonner's body was discovered on Cardigan Street. A major transformation is coming to one of Melbourne's most iconic shopping strips. Alex Riddell reports.
13: The billionaire founders of Chemist Warehouse have been given the green light to build a 7-storey tower on Chapel Street in South Yarra. The multi-million dollar development will rise above heritage-listed shops on the corner of Toorak Road, adding 4 stories to the existing building. Plans include a 24-hour gym in the basement, retail stores, restaurants, office space and a rooftop terrace. Stonington councillors unanimously approved the project but rejected 1 of 2 proposed giant digital billboards. The building's historic facade will be restored, with the council hoping the development will breathe new life into the shopping strip. Alex Riddell, Melbourne.
11: Australia's biggest egg supplier, Sunny Queen, and 11 other producers are being taken to court over allegations they operated an illegal cartel. The consumer watchdog claims the companies coordinated egg production and supply for 6 years, potentially driving up prices and limiting competition. Well, one of the Premier's promised free dental clinics will be in Geelong. Ben Carroll has already committed to opening 10 free walk-in clinics across the state if re-elected in November, under a $230 million pledge over 3 years. In Geelong, the Premier says it would be up and running by the middle of next year.
14: Every year, Victorians are drawing some $25,000 per transaction out of their superannuation to pay for dental. They're living in pain. They need extractions. They need abscesses fixed. They need fillings.
11: In finance, the All Ordinaries is down 7 points. The ASX 200, one higher, $1 Australian trading at 69.59 US cents. Updating sport, North Melbourne's head of football talent, Brady Rawlings, hopes the signing of star recruit Nick Blakey will encourage other players to want to join their club in future years. Blakey has today apologised over the so-called Pullman 5 scandal that rocked the Swans following his trade from Sydney to North Melbourne. Rawlings says they went their hardest to make sure they could secure Blakey.
15: We've been looking to improve our defence for a number of years now, and we want to do it through key defenders, but we also want to do it through some rebound and through the hybrid defender space, which, you know, Nick's a perfect player for us when you're looking at that type of role. So, you know, all the stars aligned. We went our hardest.
11: Meantime, Zane Dersma has received his trade wish and is now a Demon after he was moved on by the Kangaroos. Essendon has appointed Paul Thomas as an assistant coach, joining his former teammate and now senior coach, Mark McVay. Matilda's coach, Joe Montemurro, is planning fatigue management for some of his stars ahead of tomorrow morning's friendly against Haiti. Captain Sam Kerr could be rested after clutching her ankle during a loss to Germany. That's the latest news and sport.
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19: Kylie King with your local news headlines. A convicted killer has been handed another 6-month jail sentence after threatening a security guard outside an Albury nightclub. Police are investigating a suspicious unit fire on Morrell Street in Wangaratta yesterday morning. A man in his 50s was taken to hospital after suffering smoke inhalation, with firefighters quickly containing the blaze. A former Wodonga policeman who now operates a major NDIS business has been released from custody after pleading guilty to threatening his heavily pregnant former partner. And in sport, former Lady Bandit star Nat Hurst is returning to Albury Wodonga basketball for the 2027 season. That's the latest news and sport.
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21: Your four-day forecast for the northeast and border. Partly cloudy for the rest of your afternoon and evening with winds southwesterly. Down to a low of 3 degrees overnight before a sunny day tomorrow. Southwesterly winds and a top of 20 degrees. For Thursday, becoming cloudy, light winds and a top of 21. And for Friday, partly cloudy, slight chance of a shower and a top of 23 degrees.
22: Right now it's 17 degrees.

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Drive Home, and in the USA, thank you, John Mellencamp, on this day, a momentous piece of technology was released. I'll tell you what piece of technology after Taylor Swift. This is I Knew It, I Knew You on Star.

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0: Elton John across the North East End border on 92.1 Star FM. Let's Kiss the Bride. Now, on this day, let's take a look back. Let's start in 2010 when the Chilean mining disaster happened. Remember this one? Thankfully, it was on this day that 33 miners were rescued after being trapped underground for 69 days after a cave-in in a copper and gold mine. The men were 700 metres deep and 5 kilometres from the mine entrance. Paddington Bear appeared on this day back in 1958. B-A-D-D-I-N-G-T-O-N, Paddington Bear. He made his debut in English author Michael Bond's illustrated book, A Bear Called Paddington. And the person often called Australia's greatest Olympian is 44 today. That man, Ian Thorpe. His success in the pool includes 5 Olympic gold medals, including this fantastic relay win and a great call by Dallas Kilmeade.
1: Thorpe is coming out off the hall. They're matching strokes now. Thorpe on terms with Hall. They've got about 15 metres to swim. Thorpe is overhauling him. Hall and Thorpe. Thorpe's in front. Thorpe and Hall. Thorpe goes in. Australia win. New world record!
0: Oh, what a moment. What a moment. And a piece of technology was introduced on this day that changed everything. The mobile phone was introduced in the US by Motorola in 1983.
2: But with mobile phones, nobody's come up with a system that everybody uses, so much so that I give people my mobile phone number, they read it back to me to check that it's the correct number, and I don't recognise my own phone number. I go, it's 0779-632-318. They go, right, so that's 0777-1613-1218. I don't know. It's your number, sir. I know, but you've ruined it, haven't you?
0: That's what happened on this day.
3: It's creepy, it's kooky, but most of all, spooky. 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

0: 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It's the North East End Borders' own 92.1 Star FM. You got Nader for the drive home, and we've got the 4 o'clock news, sport and weather coming up next after 4. Katy Perry. Because I'm coming at you like a dark horse. Hey! And we'll go back. We'll go way back. It's a flashback. The M people after 4 on Star.
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11: 14 degrees in Melbourne, cloudy tomorrow, a top of 15. It's 4 o'clock. Good afternoon, I'm Jordan Tunbridge. North Melbourne recruit Nick Blakey has spoken publicly for the first time since becoming embroiled in Sydney's Pullman Hotel scandal as he officially becomes a kangaroo. Alex Riddell reports.
12: North Melbourne have secured one of their biggest signings in recent years, securing Nick Blakey on an 8-year deal worth a reported $11 million. The deal will see the Swans land 5 picks, including the number 6 selection this year and North's first round pick in 2028. Following the deal between the Swans and the Kangaroos, Blakey apologised for the events that led up to his exit from Sydney and has conceded he has to win back the trust of the football and broader community. Blakey last week met with several clubs as he looked to leave the Swans. North Melbourne's head of football, Brady Rawlings, says it was a case of all the stars aligning.
13: We thought this was our opportunity. We needed to go really hard and put our best foot forward and, yeah, we were successful.
12: Police are continuing to investigate the alleged incident involving Swans players at an East Melbourne hotel in August. Alex Riddell, Melbourne.
11: A man has handed himself in to police following the death of 21-year-old Jada Allen Bonner, whose body was found in a Carlton apartment on Saturday. The 31-year-old Carlton man, who was known to Jada, is expected to be questioned by Homicide Squad detectives. Opposition leader Jess Wilson says the focus should be on reducing crime and not forcing Victorians to fend for themselves amid a proposal for victims to fight back. Libertarian MP David Limerick wants to give Victorians the power to forcefully fight back against home intruders and be allowed to carry pepper spray in public for personal protection. But Ms. Wilson says the onus should be forced onto victims to protect themselves.
14: I want to reduce crime. I don't want Victorians having to fend for themselves. It means we get serious on breaking the law in this state and we finally put an end to the revolving door of bail.
11: The billionaire founders of Chemist Warehouse are set to transform one of Melbourne's most iconic intersections. A towering seven-storey development to be built on Chapel Street at the corner of Toorak Road will feature shops, restaurants, offices and a rooftop terrace. Yarra Mayor Stephen Jolly has his sights set on a much bigger title, the outspoken socialist declaring he wants to become Melbourne's next Lord Mayor. He told Jackie Felgate frustration with the state of the city has driven him to throw his hat in the ring.
15: I'm not convinced they're using the full resources of the city of Melbourne for the people of Melbourne. This year's budget, they've actually cut capital works expenditure. When over 83% of the population in Melbourne live in apartments, we need more parks. South Bank and Docklands is absolutely soulless. There's a whole number of issues that we could quite rapidly, I think, make Melbourne genuinely the best city in the world.
11: In finance, the All Ordinaries down 18 points, the ASX 200 one point lower. The dollar, 69.59 US cents. Updating sport, Lachie Whitfield is officially a Carlton player after a deal was struck with GWS. The Giants will receive picks 25 and 26 and a third round pick in 2028. Whitfield has signed a 3-year deal. Meantime, Carlton ruck Flynn Riley has been traded to Collingwood. Riley only joined the Blues in the mid-season draft. The Blues will receive a third round pick in 2 years' time. Batsman Steve Smith is likely to miss the final day of the first test against South Africa in Durban due to concussion protocols. Smith was hit on the helmet during the second innings as Australia set the Proteas a massive target of 421 to win. South Africa will resume on day 5 at 4 for 102 with 319 runs still to chase. And that's the latest news and sport.
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18: Kylie King with your local news headlines. A suspicious fire at a Wangaratta property is now the subject of a police investigation. Emergency services responded to a unit on Morrell Street shortly after 9 o'clock yesterday morning, where firefighters discovered a small blaze inside. Albury MP Justin Clancy is encouraging more young people to consider apprenticeships as a career pathway. The finalists have been announced for the 2026 Moira Shire Business Excellence Awards ahead of the official presentation on Thursday. It was a double celebration on the court as sports fans turned out for World Pickleball Day on Saturday. Wangaratta Hardcourt Tennis and Pickleball Club hosted a social play morning, introducing dozens of new players to the courts. That's the latest news and sport.
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0: Your four-day forecast for the northeast and border, partly cloudy for the rest of your afternoon and evening with winds southwesterly. Down to a low of 3 degrees overnight before a sunny day tomorrow. Southwesterly winds and a top of 20 degrees. For Thursday, becoming cloudy, light winds and a top of 21. And for Friday, partly cloudy, slight chance of a shower and a top of 23 degrees.
22: Currently, it's 16 degrees.

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What a Tuesday afternoon. Now, you won't hear that one on Friday when we do Fun Hit Wonders, because they weren't a fun hit wonder. They had a few other songs. Remember this one? And what about this one? But we do Fun Hit Wonders on a Friday. If you want to hear songs that were a one and done, make sure you're listening in to Star FM every Friday for Fun Hit Wonders. This band does not qualify either. They had lots of hits. It's the Pretenders. Don't Get Me Wrong on 92.1 Star FM.

0: the North East End border, 92.1 Star FM. Nader with you for the drive home. And on this day back in 1983, Motorola released the mobile phone. We're a little bit behind. 4 years later, we got mobile phones. But do you remember those first mobile phones? There's hardly anything mobile about them. You needed a Sherpa to be able to carry one of those mobile phones around. They weighed about 50 kilograms, those things. Now, I don't know if the mobile phone and the car phone were sort of categorized as the same thing, but do you remember car phones were a thing for a while there? I had a mate back in the day who had a car phone, and he's a tradie, he's a roofer. And his car phone was connected to the horn on his van. And so when we noticed that he was on a job site, he'd go up the ladder and we would call his number. And, of course, his van's going, hark, hark, hark. Incredibly annoying. So we'd have to scurry down the ladder and go to the car. And just as he got to the car, we'd hang up. He's not our friend anymore.
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13: 14 degrees in Melbourne, cloudy tomorrow, a top of 16. It's 5 o'clock. Good afternoon, I'm Jordan Tunbridge. The major parties have shut down a proposal for all Victorians to arm themselves with pepper spray as the Northern Territory legalises the weapon for self-defence. Stephanie Wacklewick reports.
14: Adults in the Northern Territory can already carry pepper spray for protection, and now it's being extended to 16 and 17-year-olds. Libertarian MP David Limbrick saying it's the least the government could do in a crime crisis.
15: The law needs to be on the side of homeowners, and people need some means of protecting themselves on the street.
14: The Victorian Upper House MP is promising to introduce laws within his first 100 days in Parliament if he's re-elected, giving Victorians the power to forcefully fight back against home intruders and be allowed to carry OC spray in public. But opposition leader Jess Wilson says Victorians should not have to take matters into their own hands.
16: We're basically putting up the white flag. We're saying that Victorians should fend for themselves on the streets in their homes.
14: Senior Minister Ingrid Stitt agreeing the powers must be left with police.
17: Self-defence laws are proportionate, and Victorians should be able to contact emergency services.
14: Stephanie Wacklewick, State Parliament, Melbourne.
13: A man has been arrested over the death of a young woman whose body was found inside a Carlton apartment over the weekend. The 31-year-old, who was known to 21-year-old Jada Allen Bonner, handed himself in to police this morning. A US plan to live stream the execution of a mass shooter has sparked fresh calls for tougher online safety laws in Australia. The eSafety Commissioner says she can't block the footage here, with senior Labor MP Murray Watt demanding tech giants do more to stop harmful content.
18: Our current laws don't put enough responsibility on platforms and big tech to do the right thing by Australians. I would have hoped this issue with the public execution is further evidence for the Coalition and the Greens that we need to update Australia's laws to put more responsibility on big tech.
13: Some of Australia's biggest egg producers are accused of conspiring to restrict supply in a bid to push up prices at the checkout. The consumer watchdog has launched federal court action, alleging the companies work together to manipulate the market rather than compete against each other. Qantas has been forced to take a plane out of service after passengers reported being bitten by bedbugs on a flight from Perth to Rome. The aircraft was treated for the pests, with the return flight cancelled, leaving travellers stranded in Italy for up to 2 days. Parasitologist Michelle Power telling Jackie Felgate how bedbugs could have made it onto the flight.
19: If you have infestations in hotels, they love humans, they're attracted to human scent, so they'll make their way towards suitcases and dark areas, and then those suitcases and clothes are taken on planes, and so then they move around and start laying eggs and start reproducing.
13: In finance, the All Ordinaries closed down 15 points. The ASX 200 won higher. And one Australian dollar trading at 69.59 US cents. Updating sport, a press conference at Arden Street has been abruptly shut down after a question about Nick Blakey's off-field controversy and former Kangaroo Taron Thomas. North Melbourne's Brady Rawlings was discussing Blakey's 8-year, $11 million deal after trading him in from Sydney, where he was banned over the Pullman Hotel scandal. But the club's media manager stepped in when Rawlings was asked whether he feared another Taron Thomas situation, referring to the former player sacked over misconduct towards a woman.
20: I don't know why that would come into play at all.
21: I reckon we might call it here. We just get the same questions.
20: Just on, can we ask on Zane? Just, yes. on Zane?
21: No, that's it. Thanks, guys.
22: You're on for the rest of this.
13: Former top five pick Zane Dersma is now a Demon after North Melbourne and Melbourne agreed to a trade today. And Lockie Whitfield has joined Carlton from GWS. That's the latest news and sport.
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26: Kylie King with your local news headlines. State election campaigning is intensifying across the northeast following the official launch of One Nation's Ovens Valley candidate James Rowell in Bundalong on Sunday. A Wodonga businessman who previously served as a police officer has walked free from custody after pleading guilty to threatening his former partner. Albury Wodonga Health is encouraging people across the northeast and border to consider a career in healthcare, with 32 opportunities currently being advertised. The Regional Health Service Service is recruiting across several areas. And in sport, a 7-times WNBL championship winner is returning to the region next year. Nat Hurst has been appointed High Performance Advisor for the Lady Bandits. That's the latest news in sport.
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4: Your 4-day forecast for the northeast and border. Partly cloudy for the rest of your afternoon and evening with winds southwesterly. Down to a low of 3 degrees overnight before a sunny day tomorrow. Southwesterly winds and a top of 20 degrees. For Thursday, becoming cloudy, light winds and a top of 21. And for Friday, partly cloudy, slight chance of a shower and a top of 23 degrees.
5: Currently, it's 16 degrees.

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He's back tomorrow from 6. Paul had a go at the brand new code for the Vault after Maria scored 5.

you want to have a crack at getting the remaining two and getting it in the right order, $500 coming to you thanks to Hume Bank. But just for having a go, a ticket to the Wang Cinema up for grabs. Some great movies out now. So Play the Vault tomorrow with Hobbsy on 97.3.

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Now, another big market's happening at Peachalbar on November 7. They need a little bit of help. They're looking for face painters and musicians for entertainment. So if you'd like to get some details, well, you can email the guys, and you know, if you're keen to do some face painting or some entertainment, Peachalbar Community Market at outlook.com. But I'm sure you can jump on the Facebook page as well, Peachalbar Market via Facebook, to find out some more details. 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

0: 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Nader with you for the drive home. And plenty of great movies out at the moment, one being filmed in Melbourne as we speak. Now, this is this happens quite a bit. Melbourne used as a film location was particularly of late. There's been quite a few. I think it was a movie starring Gerard Butler called Empire City being filmed in Melbourne. Also, another film with Brie Larson in it called Skeletons being filmed in Melbourne. And this current film that's, I think there's filming happening this week, stars Jamie Foxx and also the other Hemsworth. Not Liam, not Chris, but Luke Hemsworth's in this one. Now, they're filming in Docklands. Now, I don't know if you've ever been to the Docklands area in Melbourne. I don't know why anyone would want to go to Docklands. It is the coldest, most desolate place. Perhaps it's a post-apocalyptic film that they're filming there. I guess if you look at it this way, one good thing about filming a movie in the Docklands area of Melbourne is they don't have to get too many people out of the way because there's no one down there in the first place.
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0: J-Lo, 92.1 Star FM. It is time for me to get out of here. Have yourself a lovely Tuesday evening. I'll catch you tomorrow from 2. And don't forget to join Hobbsy. He's back for breakfast tomorrow from 6 on 92.1 Star FM.
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11: 13 degrees in Melbourne, cloudy tomorrow, a top of 16. It's 6 o'clock. Good evening. I'm Jordan Tunbridge. Fire crews are on the scene of a massive fire at a building in Altona North. Colin telling Jackie Felgate the blaze on Miller's Road is next to a Greek church.
12: There's a little school beside the church. I think it's a derelict school. It used to be the kindergarten. That's on fire. So the actual church is all clear. The smoke is just ridiculous.
11: A man has been arrested over the death of a young woman whose body was discovered inside a Carlton apartment on Saturday. The 31-year-old, who is known to 21-year-old Jada Allen Bonner, handed himself into police this morning. Opposition leader Jess Wilson says violence against women must stop.
13: Absolutely shocking. We see too many women being murdered in circumstances that should not occur in the first place.
11: Senior Minister Ingrid Stitt has ruled out a proposal for an F-around and find-out solution to the state's crime crisis. Libertarian MP David Limbrick wants Victorians to be free to forcefully fight back against home intruders and allow people to carry pepper spray in public for personal protection. But Ms Stitt says that won't be happening under a Labor government.
20: These are not laws that the government are considering. We think that we have the self-defence laws are proportionate, and we think that Victorians should be able to contact emergency services, including Victoria Police, if they need support.
11: A prominent independent has accused the major parties of interfering with the findings of a parliamentary committee into artificial intelligence. Federal politics reporter Nelson Scott.
21: A bipartisan inquiry into AI has written to the Prime Minister recommending ways the government can mitigate the risks of the emerging technology. But Independent Senator David Pocock claims Anthony Albanese's office edited parts of the findings before they were made public.
22: I just don't think that's how things should be done. I think there should be some independence with committees.
21: Committee Chair Joe Briskie claims consulting on the final wording is standard practice.
23: It's been a process by which we're taking advice and making sure that this is working.
21: The Greens claim Labor and the Coalition have been captured by the interests of big tech. Nelson Scott, Canberra.
11: Hay fever sufferers are being warned the worst is yet to come following a weekend of high pollen levels across the city. Melbourne University hay fever expert Dr. Edwin Lampugnani says grass pollen season is only just beginning.
24: So it's only going to get worse going into October, unfortunately. But yes, Sunday had conditions that were ripe for grass pollen. We had lots of those northerly winds. The grasses are just starting to flower, so we're starting to see a little bit of grass pollen in the track.
11: In finance, the All Ordinaries closed down 15 points. The ASX 200 won higher. One Australian dollar trading at 69.59 US cents. Well, several trades have gone through on the penultimate day of the AFL trade period. Alex Riddell reports.
25: North Melbourne today officially secured the massive signing of Nick Blakey on an eight-year deal worth more than $11 million. It comes after Blakey today apologised over the scandal which rocked the Sydney Swans. The 26-year-old says he knows he must win back the trust of the football community after being suspended over breaches of club standards linked to the Pullman Hotel incident. In other trade news, Lachie Whitfield has joined Carlton after a deal with GWS was finalised. North Melbourne's Zane Dersma has been granted his trade wish and is now a Demons player. While the Pies have added to their ruck stocks after completing a trade with Carlton for Flynn O'Reilly. Alex Riddell, Melbourne.
11: In cricket, South Africa will resume at 4 for 102, needing 319 runs to beat Australia on the final day of the first test in Durban. And that's the latest news and sport.
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29: Your four-day forecast for the northeast and border, staying partly cloudy and windy overnight tonight to end your Tuesday and reaching a low of just 3 degrees. Tomorrow, Wednesday, it'll be windy again, but a sunny one with a top of 20 degrees. Then on Thursday, partly cloudy, light winds with a top of 21 degrees. And Friday, partly cloudy with light winds as well, but a top of 23. Currently, it's 15 degrees.

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5: Good evening, I'm Jamel Wells. A prominent independent has accused the major parties of interfering with the findings of a parliamentary committee into artificial intelligence. Federal politics reporter Nelson Scott.
6: A bipartisan inquiry into AI has written to the Prime Minister recommending ways the government can mitigate the risks of the emerging technology. But independent Senator David Pocock claims Anthony Albanese's office edited parts of the findings before they were made public.
7: I just don't think that's how things should be done. I think there should be some independence with committees.
6: Committee Chair Joe Briskey claims consulting on the final wording is standard practice.
8: It's been a process by which we're taking advice and making sure that this is working.
6: The Greens claim Labor and the Coalition have been captured by the interests of big tech. Nelson Scott, Canberra.
5: It's hoped the tax office and credit card companies can reach a compromise on the surcharge ban within weeks. The federal government's providing temporary funding so the ATO can offset the cost of processing credit card payments. Labor says the tax office and credit providers are in talks to find a permanent solution. Almost 500,000 workers in female-dominated industries will get a $630 million pay rise over the next 4 years. The increase will be funded by the federal government. The money will be delivered to charities and not-for-profits who employ aged care, disability and community workers. Employment Minister Amanda Rishworth says it's vital these people are looked after.
9: We will fund $630 million to provide top-up money for organisations so that they can deliver these pay increases, but importantly, not reduce the services that they provide to Australians.
5: Social and traditional media platforms in Australia have been warned against broadcasting the planned live stream of a US execution. Nidal Hassan has been sentenced to death for killing 13 people at a Texas military base in 2009. Back home, a report's found women more likely to resign from leadership positions than men due to a lack of flexible workplace arrangements. The research shows female promotion rates decline at the most senior levels. Workplace Gender Equality Agency spokesperson Christine Castley says employers have a role to play in improving gender retention.
10: So really, this is about looking at not just what's happened in the recruitment, because workplaces have done well and women's participation in the workforce has increased over time, but also looking to those issues of retention and promotion.
5: And Qantas has taken a plane out of service after passengers reported being bitten by bed bugs on a flight from Perth to Rome. In sport, North Melbourne head of football talent Brady Rawlings hopes signing Sydney's Nick Blakey will encourage other players to join the club. Rawlings says they went their hardest to secure him.
11: We've been looking to improve our defence for a number of years now, and we want to do it through key defenders, but we also want to do it through some rebound and through the hybrid defender space, which, you know, Nick's a perfect player for us when you're looking at that type of role.
5: Reece Walsh has beaten James Tedesco for the Kangaroos' fullback spot for Thursday's Rugby League World Cup opener against New Zealand. Jack Bostock, Jacob Preston and David Fifita have been named to make their Australian Test debuts. Knights captain Kalyn Ponga will debut for the Kiwis at fullback. And Australia Rugby Sevens captains Henry Hutchison and Isabella Nasser have signed contract extensions through to the LA Olympics in 2028. That's the latest news and sport.
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13: Your four-day forecast for the northeast and border, staying partly cloudy and windy overnight tonight to end your Tuesday and reaching a low of just 3 degrees. Tomorrow, Wednesday, it'll be windy again, but a sunny one with a top of 20 degrees. Then on Thursday, partly cloudy, light winds with a top of 21 degrees. And Friday, partly cloudy with light winds as well, but a top of 23. Right now, it's 14 degrees.

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7: Good evening, I'm Janelle Wills. The Prime Minister says the government will do everything possible to block the potential live stream of a US execution. The Trump administration has raised the possibility of broadcasting the firing squad execution of mass shooter Nedal Hassan. Australia's eSafety Commissioner says she lacks the power to prevent the video being streamed here. Anthony Albanese has told the ABC he's seeking advice on how to block the footage.
8: I find the idea of live streaming the death of anybody completely abhorrent. We should do whatever we can to stop that occurring. I don't know why anyone would want themselves to watch such an event.
7: Small businesses and families that use trusts to manage their financial affairs are facing $13 billion in restructuring costs. The federal government will introduce legislation imposing a 30% tax on discretionary trusts. Labor claims a small part of the population uses the scheme, but Deputy Liberal Leader Jane Hume says small businesses use discretionary trusts to protect their assets.
9: We know that this is a legitimate business structure for so many businesses, particularly small business, and that they are now having to restructure their businesses. It's going to be incredibly costly, thousands of dollars per business to restructure their affairs. And that's before you ever get into stamp duty.
7: Veterans Affairs Minister Matt Keogh has been forced to apologise over another bungle in his portfolio. Some families missed an invitation to the 25th anniversary of the Afghan conflict at the War Memorial in Canberra. In one instance, an invitation was sent to a dead soldier rather than his parents. Food relief charities say they're turning people away. A survey by Second Bite has found most have seen a big increase in demand in the past 6 months. Chief Executive Daniel Moorfield says households are increasingly in need.
10: Unfortunately, having a job no longer guarantees you can afford to put food on the table. So what we're seeing is 82% of our charity partners reported more families seeking help, 75% had more single parents seeking help, and 58% had more working people seeking help.
7: Further charges have been laid after 10 people were injured after being hit by a car at a Newcastle Knights NRL Grand Final parade. An 18-year-old P-plate driver has been charged with another 8 offences. Authorities have closed at least 4 illegal tobacco stores in regional Victoria under new crackdown powers, and firefighters are trying to control a large industrial fire in Narangba, north of Brisbane. Checking sport, the Kangaroos and Kiwis have named their sides for Thursday's Rugby League World Cup opener. Lachlan Gray reports.
11: Broncos star Reece Walsh has retained his fullback jersey despite a strong case for Roosters grand final hero James Tedesco, who has missed out on a bench role in Walter's squad to face the Kiwis. Dolphins flyer Jack Bostock has been named for his Australian test debut on the wing, with Trom Dvojevic on the other edge. Cameron Munster and Mitchell Moses are the Kangaroos halves. For the Kiwis, it's a new era in black and white for Kalyn Ponga, taking the fullback jersey ahead of Keanu Kenny, while 2018 Kangaroos World Cup winner Dane Gagai will line up in the centres for New Zealand. Lachlan Gray reporting.
7: On the second last day of the AFL trade period, North Melbourne's Zane Dersma has been traded to Melbourne. The Roos will receive picks 33 and 49, with pick 52 heading to the D's. A short time ago, South Africa were 4 for 148 and 273 runs behind Australia on the final day of the first cricket test in Durban. That's the latest news and sport.
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15: Your four-day forecast for the northeast and border, staying partly cloudy and windy overnight tonight to end your Tuesday and reaching a low of just 3 degrees. Tomorrow, Wednesday, it'll be windy again, but a sunny one with a top of 20 degrees. Then on Thursday, partly cloudy, light winds with a top of 21 degrees. And Friday, partly cloudy with light winds as well, but a top of 23. Currently, it's 13 degrees.

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0: it's creepy, it's kooky, but most of all, spooky. 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
9: Good evening, I'm Jamel Wells. Labor's proposed tax on trusts has hit a new roadblock, with the Greens calling for a Senate inquiry. The federal government's pushing for a 30% tax rate on discretionary trusts. The Greens argue it's still unclear if the bill will close loopholes used by wealthy Australians. Without the minor party's support, the legislation currently has no path through Parliament. An independent senator is questioning the independence of a report on artificial intelligence. A parliamentary committee has provided recommendations on how to better handle the technology. David Pocock claims parts of the advice have been heavily vetted by the Prime Minister's office. Senator Pocock has told News 24 Labor and the opposition are ignoring expert advice.
10: It's a bit of a major party stitch-up. When I actually loaded the letter up onto my computer, there's a whole bunch of track changes from the PM's office. So this is meant to be a letter from the committee, but clearly has been heavily vetted by the Prime Minister's office.
9: One of the nation's worst paedophiles will be extradited from Queensland to New South Wales to face more than 200 extra charges. Amy Drew reports.
11: Ashley Paul Griffith appeared in person for the hearing, his victim's supporters hurling insults as he was escorted from the dock. Griffith was sentenced to life imprisonment in 2024 after pleading guilty to hundreds of offences against dozens of children at early learning centres in Brisbane and overseas in Italy. A magistrate granting the application order for the 46-year-old to now be extradited to a Sydney jail to face an additional 202 charges. An extradition date is yet to be confirmed. Amy Drew, Brisbane.
9: A Pakistani national has been charged with trying to exit traffic a woman and two children out of Australia. Federal police received a tip-off the women and children were about to be trafficked via Melbourne Airport. The 37-year-old man faces up to 12 years jail if convicted. There's been flash flooding across parts of Sydney's south tonight due to heavy rain. There were reports of a number of road accidents and delays. And actor Selma Blair has been taken into custody after an incident on a flight from LA to New York. Police say the Legally Blonde star injured two flight attendants. Checking sport, Lebanon players are defending Mitch Moses after he defected from the Cedars to the Kangaroos for the Rugby League World Cup. Moses has played 8 tests for Lebanon, but will play halfback for Australia against New Zealand on Thursday night. His Eels teammate Jordan Samrani says Moses has done nothing wrong.
12: People are being a bit harsh on him, but I don't think that's fair, to be honest. We would love for him to play for us, but I mean, playing for Australia, that's the highest honour, so I can't complain, and I'm happy for him myself.
9: Nick Blakey has apologised for his role in the Pullman Hotel scandal that rocked the Swans AFL finals campaign after securing a trade to North Melbourne. Australia's in the box seat at lunch on the final day of the first cricket test against South Africa in Durban. The visitors have taken 2 wickets this session, with the Proteas 6 for 166, still 250 runs behind. F1 will return to Africa for the first time since 1993. With Rwanda to host the African Grand Prix. Rwanda will join the calendar in the early 2030s on a 10-year deal. And in the Premier League, Coventry City has beaten Newcastle 4-1. You're up to date. That's the latest news and sport.
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15: Your 4-day forecast for the northeast and border, staying partly cloudy and windy overnight tonight to end your Tuesday and reaching a low of just 3 degrees. Tomorrow, Wednesday, will be windy again but a sunny one with a top of 20 degrees. Then on Thursday, partly cloudy, light winds with a top of 21 degrees. And Friday, partly cloudy with light winds as well but a top of 23. Currently, it's 11 degrees. Stop.

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5: Good
0: News.
5: Good evening, I'm Jimmy. A prominent independent has accused the major parties of interfering with the findings of a parliamentary committee into artificial intelligence. Federal politics reporter Nelson Scott.
6: A bipartisan inquiry into AI has written to the Prime Minister recommending ways the government can mitigate the risks of the emerging technology. But independent Senator David Pocock claims Anthony Albanese's office edited parts of the findings before they were made public.
7: I just don't think that's how things should be done. I think there should be some independence with committees.
6: Committee Chair Joe Briskie claims consulting on the final wording is standard practice.
8: It's been a process by which we're taking advice and making sure that this is working.
6: The Greens claim Labor and the Coalition have been captured by the interests of big tech.
5: It's hoped the tax office and credit card companies can reach a compromise on the surcharge ban within weeks. The federal government is providing temporary funding so the ATO can offset the cost of processing credit card payments. Labor says the tax office and credit providers are in talks to find a permanent solution. Almost 500,000 workers in female-dominated industries will receive a $630 million pay rise over the next 4 years. The government-funded money will go to charities and not-for-profits who employ aged care, disability and community workers. Employment Minister Amanda Rishworth says it's vital they're looked after.
9: We will fund $630 million to provide top-up money for organisations so that they can deliver these pay increases, but importantly, not reduce the services that they provide to Australians.
5: Australia's biggest egg supplier, Sunny Queen, and 11 other producers are being taken to court over allegations they operated an illegal cartel. They're accused of coordinating egg production for 6 years, driving up prices. University of Queensland researchers are working to establish an easier way to test for cervical cancer. Blood biomarkers are being tested to try to improve early detection and move away from invasive procedures. Professor Andreas Ubaymeyer says they're trialling two different blood tests.
10: And we're hoping to see that maybe one type of blood test is superior compared to the other, and that blood test then would be used for further research.
5: And Qantas has taken a plane out of service after passengers reported being bitten by bedbugs on a flight from Perth to Rome. Checking sports, several trades have been agreed on the penultimate day of the AFL trade period. Alex Riddell reports.
11: North Melbourne today officially secured the massive signing of Nick Blakey on an 8-year deal worth more than $11 million. It comes after Blakey today apologised over the scandal which rocked the Sydney Swans. The 26-year-old says he knows he must win back the trust of the football community after being suspended over breaches of club standards linked to the Pullman Hotel incident. In other trade news, Lachie Whitfield has joined Carlton after a deal with GWS was finalised. North Melbourne's Zane Dersma has been granted his trade wish and is now a Demons player. While the Pies have added to their ruck stocks after completing a trade with Carlton for Flynn O'Reilly.
5: Reece Walsh has beaten James Tedesco for the Kangaroos' fullback spot for Thursday's Rugby League World Cup opener against New Zealand. And South Africa needs 234 runs to win on day 5 of the first cricket test against Australia in Durban. A short time ago, 6 for 187.
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14: Your 4-day forecast for the northeast and border, staying partly cloudy and windy overnight tonight to end your Tuesday and reaching a low of just 3 degrees. Tomorrow, Wednesday, will be windy again, but a sunny one with a top of 20 degrees. Then on Thursday, partly cloudy, light winds with a top of 21 degrees. And Friday, partly cloudy with light winds as well, but a top of 23. Currently, it's 11 degrees.
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11: Good evening, I'm Jamel Wells. The Prime Minister says the government will do everything possible to block the live stream of a US execution. The Trump administration has raised the possibility of broadcasting the firing squad execution of mass shooter Nedal Hassan. Australia's e-safety commissioner says she lacks the power to prevent the video being streamed here. Anthony Albanese has told the ABC he's seeking advice about how to block the footage.
12: I find the idea of live streaming the death of anybody completely abhorrent. We should do whatever we can to stop that occurring. I don't know why anyone would want themselves to watch such an event.
11: Veterans Affairs Minister Matt Keogh's been forced to apologise over another bungle in his portfolio. Some families missed an invitation to attend the 25th anniversary of the Afghanistan conflict at the War Memorial in Canberra. In one instance, an invitation was sent to a dead soldier rather than his parents. Small businesses and families that use trusts to manage their financial affairs face $13 billion in restructuring costs. The federal government will introduce legislation imposing a 30% tax on discretionary trusts. Labor says a small part of the population uses the scheme, but Deputy Liberal Leader Jane Hume says many small businesses use the trusts to protect their assets.
13: We know that this is a legitimate business structure for so many businesses, and particularly small business. And that they are now having to restructure their businesses. It's going to be incredibly costly, thousands of dollars per business to restructure their affairs. And that's before you ever get into stamp duty.
11: An aviation emergency has halted flights at one of Germany's biggest international airports. Nuremberg Airport has confirmed flights have been suspended due to a report of an air emergency. Back home, food relief charities say they're turning people away due to a lack of resources. A survey by Second Bite has found most charities have seen an increase in demand in the past 6 months. Chief Executive Daniel Moorfield says households are increasingly in need.
14: Unfortunately, having a job no longer guarantees you can afford to put food on the table. So what we're seeing is 82% of our charity partners reported more families seeking help, 75% had more single parents seeking help, and 58% had more working people seeking help.
11: One of the nation's worst pedophiles, Ashley Paul Griffiths, will be extradited from Queensland Queensland to New South Wales to face 200 extra charges. Authorities have closed at least four illegal tobacco stores in regional Victoria under new crackdown powers. The University of Western Australia is supporting a proposal to merge with Curtin and Murdoch universities, and there's been flash flooding across parts of Sydney's south and north. Checking sport, the Kangaroos and Kiwis have named their sides for Thursday's Rugby League World Cup opener. Lachlan Gray reports.
3: Broncos star Reece Walsh has retained his fullback jersey despite a strong case for Roosters grand final hero James Tedesco, who has missed out on a bench role in Walter's squad to face the Kiwis. Dolphins flyer Jack Bostock has been named for his Australian test debut on the wing, with Trom Dvojevic on the other edge. Cameron Munster and Mitchell Moses are the Kangaroos halves. For the Kiwis, it's a new era in black and white for Kalyn Ponga, taking the fullback jersey ahead of Keanu Kenny, while 2018 Kangaroos World Cup winner Dane Gagai will line up in the centres for New Zealand. Lachlan Gray reporting.
11: On the second last day of the AFL trade period, North Melbourne's Zane Dersma has been traded to Melbourne, and Australia has won the first test against South Africa in Durban. That's the latest news and sport.
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18: Your four-day forecast for the northeast and border, staying partly cloudy and windy overnight tonight to end your Tuesday and reaching a low of just 3 degrees. Tomorrow, Wednesday, it'll be windy again, but a sunny one with a top of 20 degrees. Then on Thursday, partly cloudy, light winds with a top of 21 degrees. And Friday, partly cloudy with light winds as well, but a top of 23. Right now, it's 10 degrees.
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7: Hello, I'm Jack Fenwick. Labor's proposed tax on trusts has hit a new roadblock, with the Greens calling for a Senate inquiry. The federal government is pushing for a 30% tax rate on discretionary trusts. The Greens argue it's still unclear if the bill will close loopholes used by wealthy Australians. Without the minor party's support, the legislation currently has no path through Parliament. A prominent independent has accused the major parties of hijacking a parliamentary inquiry into artificial intelligence. The bipartisan committee made recommendations to address the risks of AI in a letter sent to the Prime Minister. But David Pocock claims the final draft had already been edited by Anthony Albanese's office. Senator Pocock says the move undermines the independence of these committees.
8: If the committee is sending a letter to the Prime Minister's office, that's clearly already been vetted by the Prime Minister's office. You know, I'm fairly new to politics, James. I've been in here for 4 years, but I just don't think that's how things should be done. I think there should be some independence with committees.
7: Australia's most prolific paedophile will be extradited from Queensland to New South Wales to stand trial on dozens of additional charges. Amy Drew reports.
9: Ashley Paul Griffith appeared in person for the hearing, his victim's supporters hurling insults as he was escorted from the dock. Griffith was sentenced to life imprisonment in 2024 after pleading guilty to hundreds of offences against dozens of children at early learning centres in Brisbane and overseas in Italy. A magistrate granting the application order for the 46-year-old to now be extradited to a Sydney jail to face an additional 202 charges. An extradition date is yet to be confirmed. Amy Drew, Brisbane.
7: Further charges have been laid after 10 people were injured after being hit by a car at a Newcastle Knights NRL Grand Final parade. A P-plate driver has been charged with an extra 8 offences. He's now facing a total of 17 charges and is due back in court on Thursday. The WA government is making it harder for criminals to sell illegal vapes and cigarettes. Proposed planning laws will force convenience stores to submit a development application if intending to sell tobacco. West Australian Planning Minister John Carey admits there's a small portion of the sector causing headaches for shop owners doing the right thing.
10: I understand that there will be legitimate convenience stores that are wanting to open that will not like this. I accept that, but this is about greater scrutiny and greater accountability to the local community.
7: The state government says it will introduce more laws cracking down on illegal tobacco sales early next year. Checking sport, and Australia has won the first test in Durban by 214 runs. The visitors taking the win thanks to the efforts of player of the match Matthew Renshaw, who was Australia's top scorer with 272 across the two innings and took two wickets. North Melbourne's head of football talent Brady Rawlings hopes the signing of star recruit Nick Blakey will encourage other players to want to join their club in future years. Blakey has apologised over the so-called Pullman Five scandal that rocked the Swans following his trade from Sydney to North Melbourne. Rawlings says they went their hardest to make sure they could secure Blakey.
11: We've been looking to improve our defence for a number of years now, and we want to do it through key defenders, but we also want to do it through some rebound and through the hybrid defender space, which, you know, Nick's a perfect player for us when you're looking at that type of role.
7: Reece Walsh has beaten James Tedesco for the Kangaroos' fullback spot for Thursday night's Rugby League World Cup opener against New Zealand. That's the latest news and sport.
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13: Your four-day forecast for the northeast and border: a sunny and windy Wednesday today. Tomorrow, Thursday, partly cloudy, light winds with a top of 21 degrees. Friday's partly cloudy with light winds and a top of 23 degrees. And Saturday, heading into the weekend, mostly sunny, light winds with a top of 24. Today, a top of 19 degrees for Myrtleford, 20 for Albury-Wodonga, Wangaratta and Yarrawonga. Currently, it's 9 degrees.

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7: Hello, I'm Jack Fenwick. A prominent independent has accused the major parties of interfering with the findings of a parliamentary committee into artificial intelligence. Federal politics reporter Nelson Scott.
8: A bipartisan inquiry into AI has written to the Prime Minister recommending ways the government can mitigate the risks of the emerging technology. But Independent Senator David Pocock claims Anthony Albanese's office edited parts of the findings before they were made public.
9: I just don't think that's how things should be done. I think there should be some independence with committees.
8: Committee Chair Joe Briskie claims consulting on the final wording is standard practice.
10: It's been a process by which we're taking advice and making sure that this is working.
8: The Greens claim Labor and the Coalition have been captured by the interests of big tech. Nelson Scott, Canberra.
7: There are increasing calls for Veterans Affairs Minister Matt Keogh to be sacked. Mr Keogh has been criticised after the family of an Australian soldier killed in Afghanistan was not invited to the 25th anniversary of the conflict. The issue was eventually resolved ahead of a commemoration at the War Memorial in Canberra. Former Prime Minister Tony Abbott says Mr Keogh's position is becoming untenable.
11: It shows extraordinary ineptitude on the part of the government, and in the end, it is the minister who's got to take responsibility. Now, this minister has form. He has form when it comes to the mistreatment of veterans.
7: A Pakistani national has been charged with trying to traffic a woman and two children out of Australia. Federal police received a tip-off the women and children were about to be trafficked via Melbourne Airport. The 37-year-old man faces up to 12 years jail if convicted. University of Queensland researchers are working to establish an easier form of testing for cervical cancer. Blood biomarkers are being tested in a move which could improve early detection and move away from invasive procedures. Chief investigator Professor Andreas Ubermeyer says they're trialling two different blood tests.
12: And we're hoping to see that maybe one type of blood test is superior compared to the other, and that blood test then would be used for further research.
7: And a bed bug expert says he's not surprised a Qantas flight had to be cancelled because of the blood-sucking insects. The Rome to Perth flight was delayed for 2 days after the bugs bit passengers, forcing a deep clean of the Dreamliner jet. Stephen Doggett says bed bugs are more common than you think, as they can get into cracks and crevices on planes, and they're hard to get rid of.
2: In certain parts of the world, sniffer dogs are actually taken on plane to detect bed bugs. And they're done regularly in some areas because bed bugs have been so common. Control of bed bugs is really difficult.
7: Checking sport, and Australia has won the first test against South Africa in Durban. The visitors taking the 214-run win off the back of player of the match Matthew Renshaw's efforts. Aussie captain Pat Cummins says it was Renshaw's 190 in the first innings which set up the win.
13: Yeah, it was great. I think a lot of it was built on, you know, what Matty Renshaw did on day one as well. Got through that first day, and then that got us ahead, and it managed to clinch and hold on to that lead for the rest of it.
7: Nick Blakey has apologised for his role in the Pullman Hotel scandal that rocked the Swans' AFL finals campaign after securing a trade to North Melbourne. And F1 will return to Africa for the first time in over 30 years for the Formula One African Grand Prix. Rwanda will be the host, signing a 10-year deal. The last time F1 raced in the continent was in 1993. That's the latest news and sport.
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16: Your four-day forecast for the northeast and border, a sunny and windy Wednesday today. Tomorrow, Thursday, partly cloudy, light winds with a top of 21 degrees. Friday's partly cloudy with light winds and a top of 23 degrees. And Saturday, heading into the weekend, mostly sunny, light winds with a top of 24. Today, a top of 19 degrees for Myrtleford, 20 for Albury-Wodonga, Wangaratta and Yarrawonga. Right now, it's 8 degrees.

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0: It's creepy, it's kooky, but most of all, spooky. 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
5: Hello, National I'm Jack Fettig. The Prime Minister says the government will do everything possible to block the potential live stream of a US execution. The Trump administration has raised the possibility of broadcasting the firing squad execution of mass shooter Nidal Hassan. Australia's e-safety commissioner says she lacks the power to prevent the video being streamed here, but Anthony Albanese has told the ABC he's seeking advice on how to block the footage.
6: I find the idea of live streaming the death of anybody completely abhorrent. We should do whatever we can to stop that occurring. I don't know why anyone would want themselves to watch such an event.
5: According to the IMF, Australian inflation is forecast to drop to 3.1% next year, remaining the fifth highest rate among advanced economies. Australia also faces the largest unemployment increase in the developed world, with the jobless rate projected to rise from 4.4% to 4.7%. The Reserve Bank's cash rate of 4.6% is now the second highest in the developed world, with consumer confidence falling to near 1990s recession levels. More charges have been laid against a P-plater accused of driving into a crowd of Newcastle Knights NRL fans. Jamel Wells reports.
7: The 18-year-old was charged with driving into a crowd of fans, waving the Knights off to their first NRL grand final in 25 years. 10 people injured include a 5-year-old girl and a 67-year-old man. The new charges include dangerous and negligent driving, occasioning grievous bodily harm. It brings the total number of charges he faces to 17. He's due back in court on Thursday. Jamel Wells reporting.
5: A Pakistani national has appeared before Melbourne Magistrates Court after allegedly attempting to traffic a woman and two young children out of Australia. The Australian Federal Police found the group at Melbourne Airport before they boarded a flight to Pakistan. The man was charged with organising the proposed exit of another person from Australia using coercion, which carries a maximum penalty of 12 years in prison. And the WA government says it will introduce more laws cracking down on illegal tobacco sales early next year. They will give landlords the power to evict tenants selling illegal vapes and cigarettes. Laws introduced earlier this year increased penalties for illicit tobacco possession and allowed authorities to shut down dodgy shops. Western Australian Health Minister Meredith Hammett says the new legislation may take time to form, but it will protect public health.
8: We want to make sure that these laws are right and that they are robust and that they work. We are looking at all the ways as a government we can crack down on the illicit trade of tobacco.
5: Checking sport, in Australia has won the first test against South Africa in Durban. The visitors setting the Proteas a total of 421 to win, but the hosts came up 214 runs short. Australia's bowling attack able to restrict South Africa to 206 all out in the second innings, with Josh Hazlewood earning career-best figures of 6 for 49. Aussie skipper Pat Cummins says he's a captain's dream.
9: I think he gets a lot of raps for how consistent, you know, he is, but I think that undersells him a little bit. You know, you could bowl him at any time with a new ball, obviously, class, but with the reversing ball, he's got so many skills, can get the speed gun up when he wants to as well. So, captain's dream.
5: And in the AFL, North Melbourne has secured the signing of Nick Blakey on an 8-year deal worth more than $11 million. As part of that deal, Kangaroo Zane Dersma has joined Melbourne.
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2: Your four-day forecast for the northeast and border, a sunny and windy Wednesday today. Tomorrow, Thursday, partly cloudy, light winds with a top of 21 degrees. Friday's partly cloudy with light winds and a top of 23 degrees. And Saturday, heading into the weekend, mostly sunny, light winds with a top of 24. Today, a top of 19 degrees for Myrtleford, 20 for Albury-Wodonga, Wangaratta and Yarrawonga. Currently, it's 7 degrees.

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7: Hello, I'm Jack Fenwick. The Australian War Memorial has been asked to conduct an audit of all veterans and their families to make sure it has an up-to-date contact list. On Sunday, some families missed out on invitations to attend the 25th anniversary of the Afghanistan conflict. In one case, an invitation was sent to a soldier who died in the war rather than his parents. Veterans Affairs Minister Matt Keogh was told Parliament he's apologised to the family when he found out what had happened.
8: I've made sure we now have their contact details. I've also asked that an audit be performed by the War Memorial to make sure that it has up-to-date next of kin details where it can acquire those, and to make sure we do that so that we don't have anything like this happen again with future commemorative services, because it's not acceptable.
7: Almost 500,000 workers in female-dominated industries will receive a $630 million pay rise over the next 4 years. The increase will be funded by the federal government. The money will be delivered to charities and not-for-profit organisations who employ aged care, disability and community workers. Employment Minister Amanda Rishworth says it's vital these people are looked after.
9: We will fund $630 million to provide top-up money for organisations so that they can deliver these pay increases, but importantly, not reduce the services that they provide to Australians.
7: Further charges have been laid after a group of people were hit by a car at a Newcastle Knights NRL Grand Final parade. A P-plate driver has been charged with another 8 offences. He's now facing a total of 17 charges and he's due back in court tomorrow. Two parents have been charged with criminal neglect and concealing human remains after their infant son was found dead inside an Adelaide motel room. Nine News is reporting Benjamin Nicholas Horton and Yuning Liu were arrested on Saturday after police discovered the baby's body during a welfare check. South Australian police are investigating the death, believing the infant had been deceased for up to a month before his body was found. The pair were remanded in custody until their next hearing in May. Small Business Minister Anne Ali has condemned Liberal MP Angie Bell after she said Miss Ali and the Prime Minister be stoned in the square over the tax office's ban on credit card payments. The minister has revealed she's received 19 death threats in the past week alone, calling the comments violent, racist and misogynistic. Miss Ali says the comments go against Australian values.
10: We are a country that proudly stands against violence against women and against regimes that use brutal methods like stoning against women.
7: Checking sport, and the Kangaroos and Kiwis have named their sides for tomorrow's Rugby League World Cup opener. Lachlan Gray reports.
11: Broncos star Reece Walsh has retained his fullback jersey despite a strong case for Roosters grand final hero James Tedesco, who has missed out on a bench role in Walter's squad to face the Kiwis. Dolphins flyer Jack Bostock has been named for his Australian test debut on the wing, with Trom Dvojevic on the other edge. Cameron Munster and Mitchell Moses are the Kangaroos halves. For the Kiwis, it's a new era in black and white for Kalyn Ponga, taking the fullback jersey ahead of Keanu Kenny, while 2018 Kangaroos World Cup winner Dane Gagai will line up in the centres for New Zealand. Lachlan Gray reporting.
7: And Australia has won the first test against South Africa in Durban. The visitors claiming a 214-run win thanks largely to Matthew Renshaw. The batsmen scoring a total of 272 runs in the two innings and also taking two wickets.
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14: Your four-day forecast for the northeast and border, a sunny and windy Wednesday today. Tomorrow, Thursday, partly cloudy, light winds with a top of 21 degrees. Friday's partly cloudy with light winds and a top of 23 degrees. And Saturday, heading into the weekend, mostly sunny, light winds with a top of 24. Today, a top of 19 degrees for Myrtleford, 20 for Albury-Wodonga, Wangaratta and Yarrawonga. Currently, it's 7 degrees.
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9: Hello, I'm Jack Fenwick. The Prime Minister says the government will do everything possible to block the potential live stream of a US execution. The Trump administration has raised the possibility of broadcasting the firing squad execution of mass shooter Nidal Hassan. Australia's E-Safety Commissioner says she lacks the power to prevent the video being streamed here, but Anthony Albanese has told the ABC he's seeking advice on how to block the footage.
10: I find the idea of live streaming the death of anybody completely abhorrent. We should do whatever we can to stop that occurring. I don't know why anyone would want themselves to watch such an event.
9: According to the IMF, Australian inflation is forecast to drop to 3.1% next year, remaining the fifth highest rate among advanced economies. Australia also faces the largest unemployment increase in the developed world, with the jobless rate projected to rise from 4.4% to 4.7%. The Reserve Bank's cash rate of 4.6% is now the second highest in the developed world, with consumer confidence falling to near 1990s recession levels. More charges have been laid against a P-plater accused of driving into a crowd of Newcastle Knights NRL fans. Jamel Wells reports.
11: The 18-year-old was charged with driving into a crowd of fans, waving the Knights off to their first NRL grand final in 25 years. 10 people injured include a 5-year-old girl and a 67-year-old man. The new charges include dangerous and negligent driving, occasioning grievous bodily harm. It brings the total number of charges he faces to 17. He's due back in court on Thursday. Jamel Wells reporting.
9: A Pakistani national has appeared before Melbourne Magistrates Court after allegedly attempting to traffic a woman and two young children out of Australia. The Australian Federal Police found the group at Melbourne Airport before they boarded a flight to Pakistan. The man was charged with organising the proposed exit of another person from Australia using coercion, which carries a maximum penalty of 12 years in prison. And the WA government says it will introduce more laws cracking down on illegal tobacco sales early next year. They will give landlords the power to evict tenants selling illegal vapes and cigarettes. Laws introduced earlier this year increased penalties for illicit tobacco possession and allowed authorities to shut down dodgy shops. Western Australian Health Minister Meredith Hammett says the new legislation may take time to form, but it will protect public health.
0: We want to make sure that these laws are right and that they are robust and that they work. We are looking at all the ways as a government we can crack down on the illicit trade of tobacco.
9: Checking sport, and Australia has won the first test against South Africa in Durban. The visitors setting the Proteas a total of 421 to win, but the hosts came up 214 runs short. Australia's bowling attack able to restrict South Africa to 206 all out in the second innings, with Josh Hazlewood earning career best figures of 6 for 49. Aussie skipper Pat Cummins says he's a captain's dream.
2: I think he gets a lot of raps for how consistent, you know, he is, but I think that undersells him a little bit. You know, you could bowl him at any time with a new ball, obviously class, but with the reversing ball, he's got so many skills, can get the speed gun up when he wants to as well. So, captain's dream.
9: And in the AFL, North Melbourne has secured the signing of Nick Blakey on an 8-year deal worth more than $11 million. As part of that deal, Kangaroo Zane Dersma has joined Melbourne.
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13: Your four-day forecast for the northeast and border, a sunny and windy Wednesday today. Tomorrow, Thursday, partly cloudy, light winds with a top of 21 degrees. Friday's partly cloudy with light winds and a top of 23 degrees. And Saturday, heading into the weekend, mostly sunny, light winds with a top of 24. Today, a top of 19 degrees for Myrtleford, 20 for Albury-Wodonga, Wangaratta and Yarrawonga. Right now, it's 6 degrees. Stop.

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6: Good morning. I'm David Armstrong. Jerry Cans have been thrown into a Mooney Ponds hair and nail salon during an arson attack overnight. The salon on Shooter Street was set alight just before 1 o'clock. Police say the offenders fled in a light-coloured vehicle, was last seen heading north toward Puckle Street. And a house in Essendon that was under a renovation has been destroyed by fire. Crime scene's been set up at the Deacon Street property, which is believed to have been set alight just before midnight. 30 firefighters worked for an hour to bring the blaze under control. Crews remain at the scene, mopping up. Former bachelor Sam Wood has been transferred to Brisbane's high-security Wollstone Correctional Centre. It's where some of Australia's worst killers and pedophiles are housed. And it comes as his plan to sell his multi-million-dollar Brighton home will go ahead despite his incarceration. The home, which was bought in September last year for $7.15 million, has been prepped for sale over the past month. US president insists his country is helping bring an end to the war in Ukraine because the leaders of the country don't know how. Donald Trump had claimed an energy ceasefire was a done deal less than a day before 6 Ukrainian energy sites were hit in Russian attacks. Mr. Trump says he is helping the nations broker an agreement.
7: Honestly, they both want it to end and they don't know how to get to that point. There's a lot of hatred there between the two of them. They both want it to end. They don't know how to get there. We're going to get them there.
6: A teenager has been charged following a series of violent carjackings in West Footscray. It includes one terrifying incident where a female motorcyclist was bashed and tasered. It's alleged a group of 6 male offenders riding motorcycles attacked 3 separate motorcyclists in 3 separate incidents last month. Police executed search warrants in the Wyndham area late yesterday, arresting a 16-year-old. He'll face court today, charged with a number of assault and weapons offences. And investigators are working to determine the identities of the remaining people alleged to be involved in the attacks. Qantas has been forced to take a plane out of service after passengers reported being bitten by bed bugs on a flight from Perth to Rome. The aircraft was treated for the pest, with the return flight cancelled, leaving travellers stranded in Italy for up to 2 days. Parasitologist Michelle Power telling Jackie Felgate how bed bugs could have made it on board?
8: If you have infestations in hotels, they love humans, they're attracted to human scent, so they'll make their way towards suitcases and dark areas, and then those suitcases and clothes are taken on planes, and so then they move around and start laying eggs and start reproducing.
6: Melbourne's Toledo, world first caffeine trial for premature babies, led by the Mercy Hospital and dubbed Baby Chino. It's set to change neonatal intensive care treatment across the globe. Finance, the Dow Jones is down 243. The NASDAQ is 76 lower and our dollar's trading at 69.79 US. Updating sport, and Australia's defeated South Africa by 214 runs to win the first test in Durban. Josh Hazlewood with 6 second innings wickets. Matt Renshaw, named player of the match for his first innings century. Field for this year's Melbourne Cup's taking shape. 58 horses are still in contention. Kieran Maher has the strongest hand. He has 14 horses still in the running. Irish trainer Joseph O'Brien has 9. Chris Waller, 9 contenders, including the star mare Aliana. And running champion Half Yours remains in contention, chasing back-to-back cups. North Melbourne's head of football talent, Brady Rawlings, hopes the signing of star recruit Nick Blakey will encourage other players to want to join the club in future years. And that's the latest news and sport.
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10: Your four-day forecast for the northeast and border, a sunny and windy Wednesday today. Tomorrow, Thursday, partly cloudy, light winds with a top of 21 degrees. Friday's partly cloudy with light winds and a top of 23 degrees. And Saturday, heading into the weekend, mostly sunny, light winds with a top of 24. Today, a top of 19 degrees for Myrtleford, 20 for Albury-Wodonga, Wangaratta and Yarrawonga. Right now, it's 6 degrees.

0: bikes screaming yee-haw at the Bundelong, Chilton and Myrtleford rodeos.
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2: 9 degrees in Melbourne. A cloudy day, a top of 16. It's 5:30. Good morning. I'm David Armstrong. Police investigating two separate arson attacks occurred about an hour apart overnight. A house in Essendon was under renovation, was destroyed by fire around midnight. Then jerry cans were thrown into a hair and nail salon in nearby Mooney Ponds, which was damaged by fire. Investigators looking into possible links to recent arson attacks. 16-year-old boy has been charged over a series of aggravated carjackings in West Footscray. Group of six male offenders riding motorcycles attacked three separate motorcyclists in three incidents last month. It includes one female rider who was bashed and tasered. Police searched a number of properties in the Wyndham area yesterday. A boy has been arrested. He'll face court today, charged with assault and weapons offences. And investigators still working to determine the identities of the remaining people involved in the attacks. Well, the Prime Minister says the government will do everything possible to block the live streaming of a US execution. The Trump administration's raised the possibility of broadcasting the firing squad execution of mass shooter Nidal Hassan. Australia's Air Safety Commissioner says she lacks the power to prevent the video being streamed here. Anthony Albanese says he's seeking advice on how to block the footage.
3: I find the idea of live streaming the death of anybody completely abhorrent. We should do whatever we can to stop that occurring. I don't know why anyone would want themselves to watch such an event.
2: Mickleham locals are objecting to a plan to build a huge Islamic centre by the mosque that's linked to the Fly Dubai co-pilot hijacker. My centre wants to build a mosque and a primary school and a high school. It's currently calling for donations. But locals say a similar plan for a Christian school just 10 k's away was rejected by council late last year. Pressures continuing to build on the AFL to crack down on illicit drug use. Former Melbourne player Sean Smith telling the Herald Sun the league has a massive problem with its current code that was reformed earlier this year. His son Joel accepted a 4-year ban for substance-related breaches back in 2024. Millions of Australians admit they're delaying paying a bill to keep a roof over their head. Finder has found 23% of Australians have missed or delayed at least one bill in the past year to cover the mortgage or rent. Another 6% had to put off their car insurance, while 6% delayed a credit card payment. Food relief charities say they're turning people away due to a lack of resources. Survey out today by Second Bite has found most charities have seen a big increase in demand in the past 6 months. In finance, the Dow Jones is down 129 points. The Nasdaq is 38 lower. Dollar trading at 69.79 US. Updating sport, and Josh Hazlewood took 6 second inning wickets to bowl Australia to a 214-run win over South Africa in the first test in Durban. Matt Renshaw, named player of the match, follows his first innings century and 2 second innings wickets. It's AFL trade deadline day. Melbourne and West Coast yet to reach an agreement for a trade of Jack Viney, while the Roos are still haggling with Adelaide's over a deal for Crows defender Nick Murray. An African Grand Prix is set to join the F1 calendar, with Rwanda to host races from the early 2030s. And in soccer, Matildas defender Steph Catley has been ruled out of Australia's upcoming match against Haiti. That's the latest news and sport.
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6: Good morning, Kylie King with your local news. Homelessness in the northeast and border remains a growing concern, with renewed attention on

0: the challenges facing those struggling to find accommodation. Member for Farrer David Farley has been meeting with council mayors to discuss the issue. He says housing affordability and access to suitable accommodation remain key concerns across the community.
1: It is a big challenge that we've got. Not only have we got it regionally, but we've got regional migration now. People coming in to meet their living requirements, and a lot of them are living tough and living rough. Bottom line is philanthropy, humanity, and awareness of it all required right across our society to make sure it works.
0: If you spot a few more classic cars than usual on our roads tomorrow, you won't be imagining things. The second annual Killer Rides road trip is travelling from Albury-Wodonga through the High Country before wrapping up in Wangaratta. Brendan Smith from the Wangaratta Rod and Custom Club says the community is invited for a closer look at these incredible machines from 5:30 tomorrow night at the Wangaratta Showgrounds.
2: They're doing a road trip from Wodonga to Ballarat, and they've chose us as one of their first stop-up. Mainly Laws thought of like street machine style vehicles, some very rare vehicles. We've got a barbecue going down there, so if anybody wants to come down and support the Moyer Lions Club.
0: Federation Council is encouraging residents to focus on youth mental health throughout October as part of Mental Health Month. 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
0: Benalla's Zach Best is shifting his full focus to the future following a hard-fought top 15 finish at the Bathurst 1000 on Sunday. Co-driving a Ford Mustang with Aaron Cameron, Best managed to bring the car home in 13th place. 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
4: Your four-day forecast for the northeast and border, a sunny and windy Wednesday today. Tomorrow, Thursday, partly cloudy, light winds with a top of 21 degrees. Friday's partly cloudy with light winds and a top of 23 degrees. And Saturday, heading into the weekend, mostly sunny, light winds with a top of 24. Today, a top of 19 degrees for Myrtleford, 20 for Albury-Wodonga, Wangaratta and Yarrawonga. Right now, it's 6 degrees.
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6: 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I'm Libby Price. Welcome to Country Today, Wednesday the 14th of October. On the program this morning, the Victorian Farmers Federation is offering discounted membership rates for farmers under 35 in a major drive to bring more young people into the organisation. You'll hear from President Ryan Milgate. And Elders has a new CEO. Dairy farmers will probably be familiar with the name Renee Dodonka. He's the former CEO of Fonterra Australia, taking on the role of CEO with the retirement of Mark Allison from Elders. Those stories this morning on Country Today.
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7: Good morning, I'm Gabrielle Hodson in the Victorian Rural Newsroom. A dozen egg suppliers, including Australia's biggest, are in court accused of actions artificially bumping up the price of eggs. Alex Riddell has more.
8: Australia's competition watchdog filed civil proceedings in the federal court yesterday, alleging the egg producers coordinated on a range of business decisions affecting the supply of the Aussie staple. Among them is the biggest, Sun Egg Queen. Other entities are Hall Poultry, McLean Farms, Ellerslie Free Range and Kinross Farms. The ACCC alleges that since at least October 2020, each entity engaged in cartel conduct, allegedly swapped notes on production volumes, distribution expansion plans and culling to manage a perceived oversupply. The Commission says this was done in a way that likely reduced competition for many years in an industry with a small number of large operators. The ACCC seeking declarations, penalties, injunctions and costs. Alex Riddell, Victorian Rural News.
7: A Victorian banker turned cattle farmer has penned an open letter Senator Donald Trump proposing a joint cattle breeding program. Jordan Tunbridge has more.
9: David Williams founded corporate advisory firm Kidder Williams and now runs a 2,000-hectare Victorian Wagyu cattle operation. The Financial Review says under his proposed American herd rebuilding program, Washington would offer incentives to encourage ranchers to keep their best heifers and import Aussie breeding stock, embryos and semen to help rebuild the US herd. 7 years of drought and high feed costs have sent beef prices soaring in America, with growing numbers of farmers sending cattle to slaughter and walking off the land. The US is currently Australia's biggest customer, with 27% of all beef consumed in the US coming imported from here. Brazil is fast catching up with an 18% share, although Australia has the edge on food safety after the EU recently banned Brazilian beef over a prohibited growth promotant. Jordan Tunbridge, Victorian Rural News.
7: Farmers east of Doowin, 6 km from Horsham, are furious about the approval of a mineral sands mining licence by the Victorian government. WIM Resource says the Avonbank mineral sands mine has an estimated reserve of 311 million tonnes and a project life of 36 years. Donna says it'll wreck their farm and they'll have to move. She's also worried about nearby grain and potato facilities.
10: I've reached out to Resources Victoria and ask them where in Australia is there a mine that's mining for rare earth radioactive material that is in the vicinity of food producing facilities.
7: Construction's due to start late next year. Toyota Australia has agreed to a $750 million settlement covering two class actions related to defective diesel particulate filters fitted to some of its most popular four-wheel drives. The proceedings concern defective systems fitted to a quarter of a million Hilux utes, as well as Prado and Fortuna SUVs between 2015 and 2020. The settlement's reportedly subject to court approval. Toyota says it's committed to fixing the problem free of charge. And the Coalition has promised a new $100 million bridge connecting Swan Hill and Murray Downs if they win the Victorian election on November 28. And that's the state of the country. I'm Gabriel Hodson. Good morning.
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11: Joining us now is Peter Stapleton, Senior Forecaster for the Bureau of Meteorology. Peter, good morning to you. What can we expect with the weather?
12: Morning, Daniel. Lovely to speak to you and your listeners. Having a look at across the state's weather today, the main influence on our weather is a very fairly strong high pressure system, which is sitting in the Bight at the moment. And we are in that kind of southerly arm of the high at this stage with that front that has now moved on into the Tasman. So I guess with that southerly flow today, we are still expecting cooler temperatures today, around about between about 2 to even 4 degrees below average for this time of year. And just generally speaking, if you're south of the Divide, you'll be seeing temperatures in the kind of mid-teens. And if you're north of the Divide, that's more like the high teens and even into the low 20s. So, as I said, that southerly or cooler southerly flow will continue today. But looking ahead for the rest of the week, that high is due to pop out into the Tasman probably by about Friday or so, and so pretty much from tomorrow into the weekend, things will be starting to warm up. And come Saturday, come the weekend, basically we're going to be in a reverse situation of today, where temperatures across the state will be anywhere between 2 to even 6 degrees above average by Saturday. And at this stage, that's pretty much the story for the rest of the forecast period. So staying warm even into the early part of next week. So that's pretty much what's on the cards, I guess, for today and through the rest of the week. So let's just have a look around some of those major centres around the state. Starting off in the southwest with Warrnambool, cloudy day there and 15 degrees. Up into the Wimmera at Horsham, cloudy day there and 17. Up into the Mallee with Swan Hill, mostly sunny day there and 21. Across into North Country at Shepparton, it's looking at a sunny day there and 19 degrees. Over in the northeast, Wangaratta, it's looking at a sunny day there and 20 degrees. Then coming back down into Gippsland, Traralgon today is looking at a cloudy day at 15 degrees. And Bairnsdale, similar story there, cloudy and 16 degrees.
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6: The Victorian Farmers Federation's offering discounted membership rates for farmers under 35 in a major effort to bring young voices into farm lobbying. 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
14: We haven't really sold ourselves that well for quite a while, to be honest. So we're really making concerted effort to get people on board. Obviously, given where the political climate is at the moment, I don't think we've seen people as engaged in what's happening politically around the state and nationally. You know, we're doing this really concerted effort to get members along. And one of the things we've been hearing, particularly from the younger people, is that cost is a barrier. So, you know, they're quite often young families, they're getting into agriculture, they're running, you know, quite often got high debt levels and high workloads and the like. So we've decided to have 35% off for people under 35 and just try and help remove that cost barrier and get them on board.
15: How many young members do you currently have? Is there much representation of that younger generation of farmers?
14: Look, we have a smattering of younger generation, but certainly in my view, not enough. So we have quite a few that are, you know, on a family farm, in a traditional family farm with, you know, mum and dad and the son or daughter coming through, and they become a member, you know, through their parents' membership. But quite often we've seen in the past either they're not getting the info or they're not sort of being included in our comms. So we're making a concerted effort to make sure we pick those guys up. But then we've also got first-generation farmers. We've got people that have gone out on their own. And particularly when you're really pushing uphill early in your ag career, we think it's really important those people have a voice and get heard and have their views both at Parliament and within the VFF to make sure we get our, you know, our policy asked right. You know, I don't think we've seen a period for a long time where policy and advocacy has been so important to agriculture. We see there's a real disconnect and there's a lot of policies that are coming from government that are just completely missing the mark. And so we need to get everyone involved, eh, so we can make sure we have got the right message coming through as an advocate. And also just making sure that, you know, people get heard as well and that we are representing as many farmers as we can, because obviously it's like anything, I think our voice carries more weight if we've got more people on board and you know, inputting into that voice.
15: Okay, so for those who do want to get involved, how can they do so?
14: Yeah, so you can go to our website, and obviously we got a 35% off for those under 35, and that's across all the membership tiers. And then once you're involved, your involvement in the VFF is essentially a choose-your-own-adventure, I suppose. Like, you can be as little or as involved as you like. You know, we've got webinar updates monthly around what's happening around the VFF. You can get involved at your local branch level. We've got specialist committees that deal with, you know, particular parts of agriculture, and we've got our commodity groups as well. So there's lots of, you know, avenues for people to become involved and have input. And, you know, we really, really welcome younger people. We welcome anyone in, but we really, I think, in my view, really need that younger generation just to make sure, you know, those guys have got quite a career ahead of them, and we need to make sure that they're inputting into the policy settings that are going to impact them for the next 20, 30, 40, 50 years.
6: Ryan Milgate, President of the VFF, speaking with Jade Egan. Still to come, the new CEO of Elders Limited, former CEO of Fonterra Australia, Renee Dedonka.
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4: Elders Limited has a new CEO following the retirement of Mark Allison. Renee De Donker brings a wealth of management experience from the dairy sector as CEO of Fonterra Australia. He spoke to Country Today's Gabrielle Dodson.
5: I guess from my perspective, and having been in the industry for some time, as in agriculture, what I really love about this business is that it's grounded, it's authentic. And we deal with farmers that are problem solvers. They're dealing with the unpredictable every day. I mean, Mother Nature's, you know, not always kind. And we're there to support them through all of that and to make sure that our investors understand the way that we do that. And so it's really important that we tell our investor story in a really clear, simple way. And I'd use those words again. Our farmers are authentic, grounded. They like simple words. They just want the truth. I think we've got an opportunity to bring that into our investor world so they can just see the rawness of who we are and the belief that we have in what we do. That's what you can expect to see over the next 6 to 12 months, more of that.
6: How do you see the future of Australian farming? I mean, we've got Trump, we've got two fairly major world conflicts. You know, where is Australian farming heading?
5: There's a lot going on in the world, isn't there? You know, and it'd be easy to be distracted by it. We can't ignore it because it can impact trade flows and clearly impact input prices, regardless of whether that's a fuel or fertiliser. But where Elders is, again, creating its own future is controlling what's right in front of us. And the idea that we make adjustments to our business to try and insulate us as much as possible from some of those external forces. A great example is Elders Crop Protection. It's now a standalone business division within Elders, and it's invested in Agritoll, a new facility. And look, what that actually means is that we've brought the capability. It's in the country. The IP's in the country, the manufacturer's in the country, the supply chain's in the country, and crop protection is a significant product in demand by farmers. So it's a really good example of taking control, bringing it closer to home, and starting to insulate yourself from some of them, not all of them, but some of those external forces.
6: We've seen banks over many decades shrink, close branches, that sort of thing. In terms of staff, is Elders shrinking or growing at the moment?
5: It's been through a real growth and investment phase. If you took a photograph of what Elders looked like, you know, 5 years ago versus today, it's significantly larger. Acquisition of AIRR, the Australian Independent Rural Retailers, and most recently Delta. So the track record is to grow market share and our presence. What I would say now is we've got all of the right pieces in place, and I would like to see a real edge brought to making sure all of those, you know, let's call them chessboard pieces, they're all on the chessboard. We want to really make that hum for the farmer and for the investor. So, you know, coming off a significant growth phase, we've got the right resources, the right people. I've got an amazing team around me, a lot of expertise. So we feel like we're well placed.
4: CEO of Elders Limited, Renee De Donker. That's Country Today for this Wednesday. Have a fabulous day, and I'll be back with you again tomorrow morning at 5:30. I'm Libby Price. Thanks for listening. This has been Country Today.
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10: 9 degrees in Melbourne. A cloudy day, a top of 16. It's 6 o'clock. Good morning. I'm David Armstrong. An Essendon home and a salon in nearby Moonee Ponds have been targeted in separate arson attacks overnight. Madeline Burke reports.
11: A house in Essendon that was under renovation was destroyed by fire around midnight. A crime scene has been established at the Deakin Street property. 30 firefighters worked for an hour to bring the blaze under control. Crews remain at the scene mopping up. About an hour after that fire, several jerry cans were thrown into a hair loss and skin clinic on Shooter Street in Moonee Ponds. Investigators will look into possible links to recent arsons. Madeline Burke, Melbourne.
10: A county court judge has rung around barristers trying to find one who will represent a rapist for free. The 80-year-old man's currently serving 6 years, but he's refusing to pay for his own lawyer in a cruel fight to deny his victim compensation. The rapist doesn't qualify for legal aid, and without representation, the case will be unable to proceed. A judge has reached out to barristers to represent the man for free. Legal fraternity says it doesn't pass the pub test, and they will not be taken advantage of. Federal Treasurer has used a key speech to warn progressives not to turn their nose up at supporters of One Nation. Jim Chalmers has told the Australia Institute the minor parties political momentum is unlikely to fade quickly. Dr. Chalmers says Labor must demonstrate it can deliver meaningful economic change. The parents of a baby found dead at an Adelaide motel have been charged. The boy's body was found during a welfare check on the weekend. Police Commissioner Grant Stevens says the mother and father have been accused of criminal neglect and destroying human remains.
12: This is a very sensitive ongoing investigation. The post-mortem was completed yesterday. Our investigators are continuing to work through it. Obviously, very upsetting for everybody connected to the investigation. A very difficult job.
10: Veterans Affairs Minister Matt Keogh has been forced to apologise over yet another bungle in his portfolio. Some families have missed an invitation to attend the 25th anniversary of the Afghanistan conflict at the War Memorial in Canberra. In one instance, an invitation was sent to a dead soldier rather than to his parents. Stephen Jolly wants to be the Lord Mayor of Melbourne. He's currently the Yarra Mayor. He told the current Mayor, Nick Rees, that he wanted his job over a beer at the Curtin Hotel this week. He's vowing to get Melbourne a slice of the 2032 Olympic action, fund more parks and tackle homelessness. Finance, the Dow Jones Index down 150. The Nasdaq is 54 lower. And our dollar's trading at 69.79 US. Updating sport, North Melbourne's bid to land Adelaide's contracted key defender Nick Murray could come down to the last hour of trade period today. There's a number of deals still to be completed ahead of tonight's 7:30 deadline. Among them, Keaton Coleman's wanted move from Brisbane to Essendon. Josh Hazlewood recorded career best figures of 6 for 49 as Australia beat South Africa by 214 runs in the first test in Durban. Captain Pat Cummins says the side's fast bowlers are already looking ahead to the second test in Port Elizabeth starting Sunday.
13: Joshy, whatever, day five, still charging in, bowling as fast as I've seen him for a while, super skillful. Even, you know, we had Nessa and Scotty out the back, I saw them a little bit, they look pretty fiery at the back as well, so feel like we're really well placed. Might not always be this case, but couldn't be happy with how the prep's gone and how well placed everyone is.
10: Steph Catley's been ruled out of the Matildas friendly against Haiti. Formula One's returning to Africa in the early 2030s. Rwanda is to host the continent's first race since 1993. And that's the latest news in sport.
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17: Good morning, Kylie King with your local news. A former senior doctor at Northeast Health Wangaratta has been banned from applying for medical registration for a year after inappropriately touching seven junior female doctors, Daniel Brewer reports.
18: The Victorian Civil and Administrative Tribunal heard the incidents occur between 2014 and 2018, with some touching found to be sexually motivated. Tribunal members raised concerns the conduct may have amounted to criminal offences. The doctor, who had already surrendered his registration, was also formally reprimanded. Daniel Brewer, ACE Radio.
17: Albury Wodonga Health is joining health services across the Ovens-Murray region to celebrate National Nutrition Week, running until Sunday. The campaign highlights the importance of healthy local food and the role it plays in bringing communities together. From community gardens and schools to local farmers and food producers, the focus is on encouraging healthier eating and stronger community connections. Albury Wodonga Health says the initiative also recognises the partnerships helping improve health and well-being across the northeast. Liberal candidate for Bunambra, Steve Martin, says his party would establish 10 new technical colleges across Victoria, helping train 5,000 students. The plan aims to address skilled worker shortages and boost housing construction. Victorian Liberal leader Jess Wilson spoke about the proposal.
19: The choice and the opportunity for young people to go and learn a trade, whether that be an electrician, a plumber, a carpenter, a cook, a hairdresser. These are the skills that Victoria needs. And right now, under the Labor government, they are not being offered in our education system. But that will change. And it will change with our 10 technical colleges right across this state, where we can bring these colleges back and provide students with the skills they need to build the homes that we desperately need in this state.
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17: And Wagunya has launched a massive recruiting drive ahead of the 2027 TDFL season. Among the key signings is former Wang Magpie Mark Anderson, with the Lions hoping the influx of talent will help turn around their fortunes after several challenging seasons. That's the latest news and sport.
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21: Your four-day forecast for the northeast and for the border. We're going to find sunny day ahead of us today with light winds. Tomorrow is going to be partly cloudy with light winds with a top of 21. Friday, again, another partly cloudy day, light winds with 23. And Saturday will be mostly sunny with light winds with a top of 24. Today, Wangaratta, Albury Wodonga, Rutherglen, Yarrawonga, Bright, Benalla and Violetown are all heading for tops of 20. And 19's the top today for Myrtleford, Mount Beauty and Beechworth. At the moment, it's 5 degrees.
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21: Star Brekkie with Hobbsy at 8 past 8, Wednesday, middle of the working week. Looking towards the weekend. Don't they just go too fast? Can we go to 4-day working week? That'd be awesome. And they make you work 12 hours a day. I think I'd sacrifice that. I do love Halloween, and here at Star FM, we're getting into the Halloween mood. If you are too, boy, can we give you a helping hand with getting people to your trick-or-treat events. I'll tell you how to make it happen at 6:15. Here's John Farnham now at Star.

0: Share, Believe and Star FM, 6:15. We are 17 days away from Halloween, and here at Star FM, we are working very hard behind the scenes to work out the layout we're running this year, working out where our lines are going to be, cooking up the barbecue, and we'll work out a little entrance for the kids who don't want to be particularly scared but want to do trick-or-treating. We've got that sorted for you so you don't go through the big, big scary part. It's going to be great fun. Now, at your place, if you have decorated, and I have seen a number of houses already decorated for Halloween, that pretty much indicates you are trick-or-treating. So, if you would like to be part of our trick-or-treat map, it is really easy. Once again, this year, you hit the star921.com.au or you can jump onto our Facebook page and there's a link there that you can flick through to it. And you tell us where you are. No matter whether you're in Wang or Pinella, Corra, Rutherglen, Tattong, Bright, Beechworth, Myrtleford, don't care. Warrowley, just get on board with it. How long? Chilton, Springhurst. I could rattle off every single town because we would love you to be part of it. So jump on board right now and tell us where you are and we'll put you a little spot there, a little Halloween symbol, and people can download the map as well, which you can download via our website, and get your trick-or-treat plan started. Kick it off here and then head around town. Come to Wangaratta. Do a bit of local trick-or-treating here. Then go back to your hometown. Bit of trick-or-treating there. Whatever it is, just get in the Halloween mood, dress up, have fun. That's exactly what we're doing on Halloween night, October 31, which is a Saturday. So that'll be fun, working on the weekend. Next, we got a girl who was part of the AFL Entertainment with Kylie, and it's not Kylie, and some Phil Collins as we head towards 6:30. Oh, and there is a freebie on today in Wodonga. Find out how to be part of it before 6:30.
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0: Collins, You Can't Hurry Love on Star FM 626. Now, it is Ride to Work Day officially today, and the weather's pretty good. Although it is a bit chilly to start, you probably need the gloves on today and a jacket if you're riding your bike. If you do happen to work in Wodonga and you're from Wang or you're out of town, I tell you what, grab the kid's scooter. We're going to cheat a bit. Grab the kid's scooter, throw it in the boot, and then go a little bit earlier to work than normal. Don't worry about having breakfast, and go and get the free barbie that's on at the Cube. Scoot up on your scooter, or kid's scooter, and have a feed and then head off to work, which might require you to scoot back to the car and drive to work. Yeah, you know, there's always loopholes in these things. But you've scooted. You technically sort of participated, I think. Anyway, it is Ride to Work Day. There are other events around our local towns as well. So get out and enjoy it. Get fit and have a bit of fun. Do something different. I haven't cycled to work in ages. It's a bit cold this morning to do it at the time that I came to work. No excuse now, though. It's warming up. We'll have a weather update for you and a current temperature for you in minutes here at 92.1 Star FM.
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0: You want the Yarrawonga's most beautiful place to stay? Nowhere more beautiful than Scalzo's Lakeview Motel. All the balcony views over Lake Malwella, so close to pubs, clubs, Main Street. Just beautiful stuff. And you know Tony and Josie? Bello, mwah. So family owned. You know Lakeview? Been in Yarrawonga long, long time. 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Find it on Hunt Street. Facebook too. You ring 574-1555. 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
3: 8 degrees in

0: fires in Melbourne overnight. A house at Essendon destroyed by fire around midnight. Then a hair loss and skin clinic in Mernie Ponds was torched about an hour later. Police say the offenders fled in a light-coloured vehicle, last seen heading north toward Puckle Street. New poll has found 3 in 5 surveyed Australians believe the government must do a lot more to help renters. Nearly 80% of voters surveyed by YouGov were in support of regulation of rents. Director Jack Thrower at the Australian Institute says support extended across all political party lines.
1: Australians broadly support the government taking a much more active role in actually building houses. So 3 in 4 Australian voters agree that the government should spend more money directly building public housing.
0: In New South Wales, the P-plater accused of driving into a crowd of Newcastle Knights NRL fans faces another 8 charges, is Jamel Wells.
2: The 18-year-old was charged with driving into a crowd of fans, waving the Knights off to their first NRL grand final in 25 years. 10 people injured include a 5-year-old girl and a 67-year-old man. The new charges include dangerous and negligent driving, occasioning grievous bodily harm. It brings the total number of charges he faces to 17. He's due back in court on Thursday. Jamel Wells reporting.
0: News just in. Firefighters at the scene of a big building fire at Epping. That blaze on Epping Road is not yet under control. Hundreds of pairs of shoes will be displayed on the lawns of Parliament House today to visualise the lives changed by brain tumours. Advocates use the annual event to call on the government to do more for brain cancer research. Craig Cardinal at the Brain Tumour Alliance says patients need improved access to specialist care and clinical trials.
3: Brain cancer kills more kids in Australia, more children in Australia than any other disease. It kills more people under 40 than any other cancer. And the survivability, very low survivability, hasn't changed in 4 decades.
0: In overseas news, a man's been charged in South Korea, accused of stabbing 8 people at a local shopping centre. The Pope has returned to his hospital room after undergoing surgery to have a lung nodule removed. And a former gang leader, now 63, has been found guilty of the murder of Tupac Shakur and has been sentenced to 40 years to life in prison. In finance, the Dow Jones Index is down 110. The Nasdaq is 54 lower. And our dollar is going through at 69.79 US. Updating sport, and if Instagram's any indication, North Melbourne's clash with Sydney next year is going to be a fiery affair after Nick Blakey's move to the Roos. Swans forward Tom Papley is sledged by Roo Paul Curtis, accused of having main character syndrome. 3AW commentator Matthew Lloyd telling Sports Today Blakey's signature is relief for the Roos, who haven't signed an A-grader for some time.
4: They get a dominant halfback, like the way he can break the lines and just run 70, 50, 60, 70 metres and then kick it across his body or whatever. I think Nick Larke will be pretty excited how quickly he can get the ball inside 50.
0: Matt Renshaw is named player of the match as Australia thumps South Africa by 214 runs in the first test in Durban. The second test begins on Sunday. This morning's Champions League, Atletico Madrid scored the opening minute against Manchester United. The Red Devils trailing 1-0 after 25 minutes. And in their international friendly, the Matildas and Haiti are locked at 1-1 after 26 minutes. That's the latest news and sport.
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9: Good morning, Kylie King with your local news. The ongoing challenges surrounding homelessness in the region have been the focus of discussions between local political leaders. Member for Farrer David Farley has been touring the electorate. Among the concerns are housing pressures and the difficulties facing vulnerable residents. The issue continues to generate calls for greater support and affordable accommodation.
10: It is a big challenge that we've got. Not only have we got it regionally, but we've got regional migration now, people coming in to meet their living requirements, and a lot of them are living tough and living rough. Bottom line is philanthropy, humanity, and awareness of it all.

0: required right across our society to make sure it works.
1: Police are encouraging local motorists to protect their number plates from theft by taking advantage of free anti-theft screws. 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The one-way screws are designed to prevent number plates being stolen and potentially used in other offences. Motorists can order their free kit through Neighbourhood Watch Victoria by providing their vehicle's make, model and year. A convoy of hot rods, muscle cars and custom cruisers bound for Ballarat are travelling through the region tomorrow. The second annual Killer Rides road trip is travelling from Albury-Wodonga through the High Country before wrapping up day one in Wangaratta. Brendan Smith from the Wangaratta Rod and Custom Club says the community is invited to a show and shine tomorrow at the Wangaratta Showgrounds.
2: They're doing a road trip from Wodonga to Ballarat. And they've chose us as one of their first stop-up. Mainly, Law's thought of like street machine style vehicles, some very rare vehicles. We've got a barbecue going down there, so if anybody wants to come down and support the Moyer Lions Club.
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1: 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The Benalla local skipped the lower tier Super 2 series this year to focus entirely on the main game. He will now use this experience to finalise his full-time plans for next year. That's the latest in news and sport.
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5: Your 4-day forecast for the northeast and for the border. We're going to find sunny day ahead of us today with light winds. Tomorrow is going to be partly cloudy with light winds with a top of 21. Friday, again, another partly cloudy day, light winds with 23. And Saturday will be mostly sunny with light winds with a top of 24. Today, Wangaratta, Albury-Wodonga, Rutherglen, Yarrawonga, Bright, Benalla and Violetown are all heading for tops of 20. And 19's the top today for Myrtleford, Mount Beauty and Beechworth. At the moment, it's 5 degrees.
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5: 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Star Brekkie with Hobbsy, 22-7. It is the off-season of footy and recruiting has begun. Big recruit coming to Tarrawingee. We will, dive into that at 6:46 here on Star. Here's Ed Sheeran and the Biebs.

0: 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Star breaking with Hobbsy, 6:45, almost 6:46. With the off-season of footy, everybody's going everywhere at the moment. There's trades here and there's trades there, and there's something being done with a first-round pick or something weird at the moment. And you'd have to be a team if you were doing that trade about the first-round pick, knowing that this team isn't going to be doing particularly well for the next few years. Otherwise, your first-round pick, if they're a really strong team, you wouldn't get it, would you? I can't remember how it works, but anyway. We've also been recruiting locally. And in the O&K, we've got a former Bomber in Angus Monfils coming to Tarrawinji for the Bulldogs. That's very exciting. What a great player too. 211 games. And that boy could really kick the footy as well. Unbelievable. In 150 games with the Bombers, he kicked 165 goals. And with Port Adelaide, with 61 games, he kicked 83 goals. So, hopefully in the forward line, Tarrawinji. That's where we'll be bunging him. We'll see how strong you are next year. That'll be very cool. And it's good when AFL players come back to grassroots. Fantastic. We've seen that many times. Likely Sam Murray, Ben Reid with our wing teams, and Fev with Yarra. And then we've seen one-off games. Eddie Betts out of a rally. Awesome stuff. Brilliant. Can't wait for it. Bring on the footy next year. I know, we've only just finished. But anyway, I've got some Destiny's Child soon, along with Cold Chisel, and we'll check out The Vault as well before 7 here on Star.
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0: Oh, Chisel standing on the outside, 92.1 Star FM. Yeah, if you're standing outside waiting to be let in at work, hopefully you won't be there for long. Maybe ring the office and say, can you let me in, and then get out of the car, because it's a cold start this morning. Holy dolly. Yesterday, we had our start on our brand new vault code after Maria walked away with $500 on Monday. She picked up that cash for opening the vault, which was a legend. In fact, on day two, Maria got got three of the numbers correct, and then it took us many weeks after that to get four, and then we had to track it down. We had five possible guesses left, and then she took the cash away. So Paul, yesterday, started us with 7531, and we heard two of these, which means two of those numbers are correct. So in an hour's time, pick two of those numbers, add in some different ones, and we'll give it a go for a chance to win that $500 cash thanks to Hume Bank. I would laugh so hard today if we hit three or four numbers. The boss won't, but I will. We'll do that after a news update. And in local news, there's a call by the Liberals. They're going to promise out that they will bring technical schools back. Not tech schools, but technical schools. We've got details with Kylie King on that after a national news update here on Star.
1: It's creepy, it's kooky, but most of all, spooky. 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Enter if you dare.
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8: 9 degrees in Melbourne, cloudy atop it today, 16 at 7 o'clock. Good morning. I'm David Armstrong. A 16-year-old boy has been charged following a series of violent attacks targeting motorcyclists in Melbourne's west. Madeline Burke has more.
9: Police allege six offenders were involved in vicious attacks on three riders in West Footscray on September 19, stealing their motorcycles and scooters. One victim, a 27-year-old woman, was allegedly punched, kicked, tasered and beaten with a baton before her bike was stolen. Yesterday, a breakthrough with a teenage boy arrested while police executed warrants in the Wyndham Wyndham area. He was remanded to face court today, charged with assault and weapon-related offences. Investigators are working to track down the remaining alleged offenders. Madeline Burke, Melbourne.
8: Prime Minister says the government will do everything possible to block the live streaming of a US execution. The Trump administration will broadcast the firing squad execution of mass shooter Nedal Hassan. Anthony Albanese says he's seeking advice on how to block it.
10: I find the idea of live streaming the death of anybody completely abhorrent. We should do whatever we can to stop that occurring. I don't know why anyone would want themselves to watch such an event.
8: Locals are vowing to fight plans to build Australia's biggest Islamic centre at Mickleham. The mosque that has been linked to the Fly Dubai hijack co-pilot wants to build a mosque as well as a primary school and a high school. Locals say it will simply be too big for the area, causing major traffic and privacy issues. They point out a similar plan for a Christian school in nearby Yurok was rejected on the same grounds. Press is continuing to build on the AFL to crack down on drug abuse. Former Melbourne player Sean Smith telling the Herald Sun the league has a massive problem with its current code that was reformed earlier this year. His son Joel accepted a four-year ban for substance-related breaches back in 2024. Millions of Australians admit they're delaying paying a bill to keep a roof over their head. Finder has found 23% of Australians have missed or delayed at least one bill in the past year to cover the mortgage or rent. The Melbourne Star is set to spin again today ahead of tomorrow's public relaunch. Jonathan Codman is the CEO at District Docklands.
11: We've been able to buy tickets since last week. So if you jump online, you can buy a ticket. And it opens to the public tomorrow.
12: Mm-hmm. Right, well, tomorrow what time?
11: 9 o'clock. I think they've actually brought the time forward because of the level of interest.
8: In finance, Dow Jones Index is down 179 points. The Nasdaq's off 42 and the dollar trading at 69.79 US. Updating sport, it is deadline day in the AFL's trade period. Here's Eddie Summerfield.
13: A trade period of big names moving clubs comes to a close tonight. There's still several potential deals to get done. North Melbourne still haggling with Adelaide over contracted defender Nick Murray. The Crows wanting a top 20 draft selection. Brisbane defender Kadeem Coleman wants to get to Essendon. The Lions also demanding high draft capital. Jack Viney still expected to make his way from Melbourne to West Coast. While going down to the deadline could be Richmond's Jaden Short and his wanted move to Collingwood. All deals need to be lodged by 7:30 tonight. Eddie Summerfield, Melbourne.
8: Josh Hazlewood had career best bowling figures, taking 6-4-49 to bowl Australia to a 214-run win over South Africa in the first test in Durban. And in soccer, the Matildas lead Haiti 2-1 at halftime in their international friendly. That's the latest news and sport.
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17: Good morning, Kylie King with your local news. The Victorian Liberals are promising 10 new technical colleges across the state under a plan backed by Benambra candidate Steve Martin. The proposal would provide training opportunities for 5,000 students, helping meet demand for skilled tradespeople. Liberal leader Jess Wilson outlined the proposal.
18: The choice and the opportunity for young people to go and learn a trade, whether that be an electrician, a plumber, a carpenter, a cook, a hairdresser. These are the skills that Victoria needs. And right now, under the Labor government, they are not being offered in our education system. But that will change. And it will change with our 10 technical colleges right across this state, where we can bring these colleges back and provide students with the skills they need to build the homes that we desperately need in this state.
17: Health services across Albury-Wodonga and northeast Victoria are highlighting the benefits of fresh, locally produced food as part of National Nutrition Week. Running running until Sunday, the campaign celebrates the connection between healthy eating, community wellbeing and supporting local producers. Albury-Wodonga Health, Gateway Health and other regional organisations are recognising the role of schools, community gardens and local food initiatives. The aim is to encourage healthier communities while strengthening connections with local food producers. A former North East Health Wangaratta doctor has been reprimanded and banned from applying for medical registration for 12 months following inappropriate behaviour towards seven junior female doctors. Daniel Brewer has more.
19: The Victorian Civil and Administrative Tribunal heard the incidents occur between 2014 and 2018, with some touching found to be sexually motivated. Tribunal members raised concerns the conduct may have amounted to criminal offences. The doctor, who had already surrendered his registration, was also formally reprimanded. Daniel Brewer, Ace Radio.
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17: And recruitment is well underway for Wagunya ahead of next year's Talangata and District Football League season. Among the key signings is former Wang Magpie Mark Anderson, with the Lions hoping the influx of talent will help turn around their fortunes. That's the latest news and sport.
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0: Your four-day forecast for the northeast and for the border. We're going to find sunny day ahead of us today with light winds. Tomorrow is going to be partly cloudy with light winds with a top of 21. Friday, again, another partly cloudy day, light winds with 23. And Saturday will be mostly sunny with light winds with a top of 24. Today, Wangaratta, Albury-Wodonga, Rutherglen, Yarrawonga, Bright, Benalla and Violetown are all heading for tops of 20, and 19's the top today for Myrtleford, Mount Beauty and Beechworth. Currently 4 degrees.
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0: A crisp start to the morning this morning. It's a beautiful spring day ahead of us today across the northeast and the border. We are heading towards a long weekend for Melbourne Cup. Look forward to it every Melbourne Cup. There'll be people deciding to lie in bed and have a sleep in. Not for one young bloke. He's got a big idea ahead of him, and we're going to support him here at Star. I'll tell you what he's up to next.

0: Bruno Mars just might on Star FM. It's a quarter past seven. From Just Might to Definitely Is. So that is Harry Lindsay. He has got a great idea ahead of him. He's raising funds for Project 365, which is a great initiative that we support very strongly here on Star FM. And see, very, very soon they got their big concert that they're going to be doing on top of the Coastal Building too. But Harry's doing his own fundraiser. He has got a 24-hour challenge. That's 24 hours of continuous movement in support of local mental health initiative Project 365. Now, Saturday, October 31... at 10 a.m, he starts moving down at the Appin Street's Bill Eaton Athletics Complex, and then he does not stop moving until Sunday, November 1 at 10 a.m. Yeah, he's encouraging everybody to get out and be with him as well whilst he does it. Now, he's hoping to raise as much money as he can. He's already passed $9,000. Unbelievable. That is a fantastic effort, Harry. Fantastic, mate. Beautiful. Now, he only wanted to raise, well, he aimed to raise $5,000, and he's almost doubled that. And I reckon we can do that. We'll get to $10,000 before we get to the long weekend, I reckon. So if you can set aside a little time, you can go and walk with Harry as well, the legend. You can do it through the night, through the day, whatever. In fact, through the small hours of the morning, I think is probably the loneliest. So maybe get up a little bit early and go down and support him. It's a great idea. You're going to also go and help Harry raise his funds via the mycause.com.au website as well. If you go on there and search for Project 244365, you'll be able to throw some dollars at him. Good on you, Harry, legend. It's 92.1 Star FM, minutes away from NXS and a lady who is one of the big three voices of her time here on Star.
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0: Mariah Carey, one of the big three voices of her time. Her, Whitney and Celine. It's a voice that makes James Packer shudder in his boots. Yeah, we've all got one, James. Don't worry. No matter how rich you are. It is 7:26. You're with Hobbsy this morning. Out at Millawa this Sunday, local primary school students have got their art on display at the Cheese Factory. It's very cool. There's prizes that are going to be awarded as well for first, second and third place. And kids can go out, take a look at the art, maybe their own art, show off to mum, dad and the grandparents, and also be part of the Spaghetti and Marshmallow Tower Challenge. That sounds great fun, putting it all together. The biggest tower's going to win, apparently, for the family who puts it together. There's cheese tastings and a whole lot of other things out at the Millawa Cheese Factory, and tastings from Wood Park Wines, and there's also some other things you can do. It's all free, by the way. You can go and check out the fantastic artists. We're coming up to 7:30. Housing, big deal at the moment, particularly on the political landscape. We've got some details locally on what the politicians think about it with Kylie King during the latest Star Local News.
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1: News.
0: 10 degrees in Melbourne, a cloudy day, a top of 16. It's 7:30. Good morning. I'm David Armstrong. Pope Leo has been diagnosed with lung cancer. The Vatican says the 71-year-old has had the lower lobe of his right lung removed. He's now recovering in hospital. Researchers have found a combination of factors, including cost of living pressures and pandemic lockdowns, is fueling a rise in violence against children. A study by the University of Sydney has identified a steep increase in cases of sexual assault and family violence over the decade to 2020.

0: the norms and these online cultures that promote a belief in male dominance and are well-established risk factors for violence against women and children.
1: A big building fire at Epping's now under control. Crews were called to the blaze on Epping Road just before 6 o'clock this morning. There are no reports of injury. The Treasurer is warning supporters of progressive politics not to mock those who back One Nation. Jim Chalmers made the comments during an address to the left-leaning policy group, the Australia Institute. He's flagged further economic pain over the next year with weaker growth and higher unemployment. Dr. Chalmers says the concerns of One Nation supporters should not be dismissed outright.
2: Our role as progressive people is not to scold those who see appeal in that message. It's not to mock them, dare I say cancel them, or talk down to them. And you do that by starting not from a place of smug moral superiority, but from a place of genuine respect and understanding.
1: The state's homelessness crisis is at breaking point. New data reveals more than three quarters of services in the past year have been unable to help families with children at risk of rough sleeping. At least 70% of entry point services were forced to lock their doors due to capacity limits. On top of closed doors, workers were unable to answer phone calls on 58% of service days. Food relief charities say they're turning people away due to a lack of resources. A survey by Second Bite has found most charities have seen a big increase in demand in the past 6 months. Chief Executive Daniel Moorfield says households are increasingly in need.
3: Unfortunately, having a job no longer guarantees you can afford to put food on the table. So what we're seeing is 82% of our charity partners reported more families seeking help, 75% had more single parents seeking help, and 58% had more working people seeking help.
1: Melbourne will lead a world-first caffeine trial for premature babies, led by Mercy Hospital and dubbed Baby Chino, set to change neonatal intensive care treatment across the globe. Experts say caffeine is one of the best medications to help premies breathe. In finance, Dow Jones is down 180 points. The NASDAQ is 41 lower and our dollar 69.79 US. Updating sport, Josh Hazlewood has bowled Australia to a dominant first test win over South Africa, taking his best ever bowling figures. The quick finished with 6 for 49 as the Proteas collapsed on day 5, losing the last 4 wickets for just 5 runs. Hazlewood says they pull up a good fight.
4: Mark Ring, classy player, so he was hard to dislodge, but I think we just had to stick at it. We knew that new ball was sort of around the corner after lunch and it was going to do a few tricks on a deteriorating wicket.
1: It's deadline day in the AFL's trade period. North Melbourne and Adelaide yet to reach a deal over contracted Crows defender Nick Murray. Formula One is returning to Africa. Rwanda will host a race in the early 2030s at a yet-to-be-completed circuit. And in soccer, the Matildas hold a commanding 4-1 lead over Haiti after 70 minutes of their international friendly. That's the latest news and sport.
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8: Good morning, I'm Kylie King with your local news. Concerns about homelessness across the region have prompted further discussions about the challenges facing the community. Member for Farrer, David Farley, says the issue remains a focus amid calls for greater support for vulnerable residents.
9: It is a big challenge that we've got. Not only have we got it regionally, but we've got regional migration now. People are coming in to meet their living requirements, and a lot of them are living tough and living rough. Bottom line is philanthropy, humanity, and awareness of it all, quite right across our society to make sure it works.
8: Federation Council is encouraging residents to focus on youth mental health throughout October as part of Mental Health Month. Council is promoting the Vibe Check Youth Mental Health Toolkit, providing weekly advice on supporting young people experiencing emotional difficulties. The resources include tips on starting difficult conversations, recognising distress, and offering reassurance. 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If you spot a few more classic cars than usual on our roads tomorrow, you aren't imagining things. The second annual Killer Rides road trip featuring classic cars will make their way to Wangaratta. Brendan Smith from the Wangaratta Rod and Cusp

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1: They're doing a road trip from Wodonga to Ballarat, and they've chose us as one of their first stop-up. Mainly Lawless thought of like street machine style vehicles, some very rare vehicles. We've got a barbecue going down there, so if anybody wants to come down and support the Moyer Lions Club.
0: Albury Wodonga Health is joining health services across the Ovens-Murray region to celebrate National Nutrition Week, running until Sunday. The campaign highlights the importance of healthy local food.
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0: And Benalla's Zach Best has walked away from a successful Bathurst 1000 campaign with a clean car and clear plans for next year. With the endurance season now wrapped up, Best says his next round of work is off the track, navigating the contract market to lock in a permanent full-time seat for next year. That's the latest news and sport.
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4: Your four-day forecast for the North East and for the border. We're going to find sunny day ahead of us today with light winds. Tomorrow is going to be partly cloudy with light winds with a top of 21. Friday, again, another partly cloudy day, light winds with 23. And Saturday will be mostly sunny with light winds with a top of 24. Today, Wangaratta, Albury Wodonga, Rutherglen, Yarrawonga, Bright, Benalla and Violetown are all heading for tops of 20. And 19 is the top today for Myrtleford, Mount Beauty and Beechworth. At the moment, it's 5 degrees.
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4: Star Brekkie with Hobbsy, 22 to 8. I've recently had a birthday. Friends have had birthdays too. So it's a spring, isn't it? There's also a spring birthday for a local business. Oh, well, they've got a few things planned and they've been actually quite busy doing a bit of work too. We're going to catch up with said business at 7:45. Here's David Bowie. Let's dance on 92.1 Star FM.

be a drag, just be a queen. Whether you're broke or evergreen, you're black, white, beige, Chola descent, you're Lebanese, you're Orient. Whether life's disabilities left you outcast, bullied, or teased, rejoice and love yourself today, cause baby, you were born this way.

0: 92.1 Star FM with Lady Gaga. It is Star Brekkie with Hobsy. There is an icon of the northeast and the border that started 42 years ago from humble beginnings that is celebrating a birthday this weekend. I speak of the Beechworth Bakery, and live from the bakery this morning, because bakers do silly hours, Marty Mattesoni, good morning.
1: G'day, Matt. How are you going? Great to talk to you.
0: Likewise, mate. Hey, you are going full steam up there at Beechworth Bakery. You've got your 42-year anniversary. You've got beasting giveaways and pies and cake cutting, and it's just going to be a fantastic weekend.
1: Well, yeah, we're celebrating 42 years. It's a big effort to do 42 years, and we're still going strong, and we love what we do, and we get great support from the community.
0: And it's grown from humble beginnings when Tom O'Toole started it 42 years ago, obviously in Beechworth, and now you've spread far and wide. It's amazing. Great story.
1: Yeah, we're across 8 regional communities across Victoria, and one, of course, in Albury, and we employ close to 300 local people across those bakeries. And we make all our own product, and yeah, it's a great business and a great story, to be honest.
0: Oh, that it is. Now, also Beechworth Bakery behind the scenes, you've done a heap of renos up there at Beechworth.
1: Yeah, look, I don't think a lot has changed in the last 30 years of of what you see when you come into the bakery, and we've just spent a truckload of money on a whole renovation of the place. So it's very similar, but it is also very different. The outside's just been freshly painted, and the whole inside has just had a full revamp. But I think it's really exciting for the town and our staff to show it off.
0: Excellent. Then we can come and take a look at it this weekend when you celebrate. Now, whose job is it to bake the cake?
1: Oh, that's our incredible bakers out the back. They're in charge of that. I don't do that one anymore. I'm no good at decorating cakes. I am qualified, but not that qualified.
0: Fair enough. What's your speciality, Marty?
1: Oh, eating pies, I reckon, these days, and donuts.
0: Eating pies and donuts,
1: as good,
0: mate,
1: as I get.
0: A man after my own heart. That is brilliant. So we're going to head along to Beechworth Bakery this weekend. When do the celebrations start, Marty?
1: Oh, they started yesterday, and they'll go all the way through till Sunday. But we're open every day, so any day's good for me for you to come and visit.
0: Fantastic. 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They're 42 years and those wonderful renovations. Marty, mate, you better get back to it and make sure everyone's got everything planned.
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0: Blink 182, all the small things. Four small little numbers will open a large vault of $500 cash. We've already done it once this week. Yesterday, Paul kicked us off with our brand new vault code. Two of his numbers were right. So pick two of Paul's numbers and add two of your own, and we'll see how they work after a news update with Kylie King. Call me now on 57222999. And we'll give it a go. There is a Wangaratta Cinema Centre voucher in it for you. Speaking of Kylie King, she's got a story about a doctor who is not able to practice for the next 12 months. She has the details as to why that is during the latest Star Local News.
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7: 10 degrees in Melbourne, a cloudy day, a top of 16, 8 o'clock. Good morning. I'm David Armstrong. The Pope has lung cancer. Nine's Josh Bavis has details.
8: Pope Leo is recovering in bed at Rome's Gemelli Hospital after a 90-minute operation on his lung. He was booked in for the procedure after a nodule was recently discovered. During the operation, doctors removed the lower lobe of the pontiff's right lung, with tests confirming it was lung cancer. It was only days ago the 71-year-old announced he would be going under the knife after a routine checkup discovered the anomaly. In London, Josh Bavis.
7: The mayor of Yarra wants the city's top job. Kiara Parker reports.
9: Stephen Jolly wants to be Melbourne's next mayor. He jokingly delivered the news to the current mayor, Nick Rees, over a beer at John Curtin Hotel this week. He says while he respects Nick Rees, Melbourne can do better. Stephen Jolly will run alongside CBD restaurateur Ying Hao, owner of the award-winning dumpling restaurant Shandong Mama, as his deputy. The position will come around in October 2028 and Nick Rees is likely to run again. Kiara Parker, Melbourne.
7: Prime Minister's admitted he effectively rolled his treasurer over the credit card surcharge ban. Once the ban came into effect, the Australian Tax Office announced it would no longer accept credit card payments. A peak business group lobbied against the move, arguing it was another unnecessary handbrake to the economy. Addressing the Chamber of Commerce and Industry dinner, Anthony Albanese says he intervened to reverse the ATO decision.
10: That was an example of a relationship that takes time to develop as well, that trust where you can have a discussion saying it's in hand. I agree with what you are saying.
7: A house fire at Epping's now under control. CFA firefighters arrived at the two-storey home on Epping Road just before 6 o'clock, the fire spreading through the second storey. Ambulance Victoria was called to the scene to treat one of the occupants. The blaze was brought under control just before 7, but it is yet to be declared safe. Overseas, the man convicted of killing rapper Tupac Shakur has been sentenced to 40 years to life in prison. The pop star was gunned down near the Las Vegas Strip in 1996. Former gang leader Dwayne Keffy D. Davis was found guilty of orchestrating the deadly shooting. Man's been charged in South Korea, accused of stabbing eight people at a shopping centre. Witnesses say the man had knives strapped to both hands as he moved through the mall. Well, the Melbourne Star will be back up and running tomorrow. Tickets have been on sale for the past week. Its operators have brought the start date forward because of demand. In finance, the Dow Jones Index down 180. The Nasdaq is 40 points lower. Our dollar, 69.79 US. Updating sport, and Pat Cummins is applauding the selection of Nick Maddison, the role it played in Australia's 214-run win over South Africa in the first test. It was the batsman's first test in nearly a decade, shocking experts by opening the batting. The move paying dividends, with Matt Renshaw scoring a first innings century from the middle order to set up the win.
11: I think bringing Maddo, we really like the idea of bringing that flexibility. You know, that works, that unlocks a lot. Again, Trav back to number five, Renner's down to number five, even Maddo himself a number five. We haven't had that option the last few years where we feel like we've got plenty of options at the top.
7: North Melbourne's bid to land Adelaide's contracted key defender Nick Murray could come down to the last hour of the trade period. There's a number of deals still to be completed ahead of tonight's 7:30 deadline. Collingwood and Richmond remain in a deadlock over Tiger Jaden Short. And Letitia McKenna has scored twice as Australia thrashed Haiti 7-1. That's the latest news and sports.
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15: Good morning, I'm Kylie King with your local news. Keep your eyes on the road tomorrow. There's some impressive cars on northeast roads. The second annual Killer Rides road trip is officially on the move, bringing a spectacular convoy of classic hot rods and muscle cars through the region. Brendan Smith from the Wangaratta Rod and Custom Club says the locals can check out the cars at the Wangaratta Showgrounds when they pull into town from 5:30.
16: They're doing a road trip from Wodonga to Ballarat, and they've chose us as one of their first stop-up. Mainly, Laws thought of like street machine style vehicles, some very rare vehicles. We've got a barbecue going down there, so if anybody wants to come down and support the Moyer Lions Club.
15: A former Northeast Health Wangaratta doctor has been reprimanded and banned from applying for medical registration for 12 months following inappropriate behaviour towards seven junior female doctors. Daniel Brewer has more.
17: The Victorian Civil and Administrative Tribunal heard the incidents occur between 2014 and 2018, with some touching found to be sexually motivated. Tribunal members raised concerns the conduct may have amounted to criminal offences. The doctor, who had already surrendered his registration, was also formally reprimanded. Daniel Brewer, ACE Radio.
15: Health services across Albury-Wodonga and northeast Victoria are highlighting the benefits of fresh, locally produced food as part of National Nutrition Week. Running until Sunday, the campaign celebrates the connection between healthy eating, community wellbeing, and supporting local producers. Albury-Wodonga Health, Gateway Health, and other regional organisations are recognising the role of schools, community gardens, and local food initiatives. The aim is to encourage healthier communities while strengthening connections with local food producers.
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15: And Wagunya has launched a massive recruiting drive ahead of the 2027 TDFL season. Among the key signings is former Wangaratta Magpie Mark Anderson, with the Lions hoping the influx of talent will help turn around their fortunes after several challenging seasons. That's the latest in news and sport.
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0: your four-day forecast. For the northeast and for the border, we're going to find sunny day ahead of us today with light winds. Tomorrow is going to be partly cloudy with light winds with a top of 21. Friday, again, another partly cloudy day, light winds with 23. And Saturday will be mostly sunny with light winds with a top of 24. Today, Wangaratta, Albury-Wodonga, Rutherglen, Yarrawonga, Bright, Benalla and Violetown are all heading for tops of 20. And 19's the top today for Myrtleford, Mount Beauty and Beechworth. At the moment, it's 7 degrees.
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0: FM. Glorious blue skies this morning shining down upon us. Will luck shine down on our vault contestant? I guess we're going to find out right now, aren't we?
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0: Rob, beautiful sunny day today, mate. What are you up to?
19: Working.
0: Oh, the boring stuff. Mate, we kicked off our brand new vault yesterday. Paul gave it a go. Two of his numbers were correct. So what you should do is grab two of his numbers, mix them in with a couple of yours, and we'll see how we go, mate. So, Rob, with that knowledge, what have you got for me?
19: 7239.
20: Security breach. Security breach. Security breach.
0: Righto, Rob. How many of those do you reckon are right?
19: Probably one.
0: Let's find out. Yep, one.
19: No worries.
0: That's not much help at all, is it, mate?
19: No, it's cut a few out, so that's okay.
0: Beautiful, bud. All right, Rob, we're going to send you off to the Wangaratta Cinema Centre just for having a crack at it, mate. So you get something for nothing.
19: Yeah, that's good.
0: You'll be able to take a little time away from work and enjoy a little bit of a break. Mate, I'll grab some details from you in just a sec. There you go. Have a look at that intently with the guess that Rob's just given us and then work out which of those might work. And we'll play again tomorrow. Thanks to Hume Bag. It is your vault on Star.

0: Neo, closer, Star FM. 18 past 7, Star Bricky with Hobbsy with Halloween on the doorstep here at Star. We are very much in the Halloween mood. And so are the wonderful Youth Council and Federation Council. They have got a teen disco Halloween event coming up at Memorial Hall in Corowa on the 31st. It's open to kids aged 3 through to 18. And you can simply go along and have a little bit of fun. Awesome stuff. There are posters apparently at Woolies that have got the details. There's a QR code there too. And I reckon we might even chuck that on our Halloween map. Why not? You can join our Halloween map as well if you're trick-or-treating. 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I've got some Bryan Adams in minutes as we bring you better music variety on 92.1 Star FM.
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0: Bryan Adams, Thought I'd Done and Got to Heaven. 8:26, Star Bricky with Hobbsy. 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And there's so many people going along. I saw the Corowa CWA will be there with a few freebies and cupcakes for sale. Yummo. Scones. Maybe a sponge, ladies. Yeah, yum. I love it with the passion fruit icing on top. Thank you. Swing on past the station, drop it off. That'd be great. And also Northeast Roller Derby. That's a different sport. Fun. And I love roller skating. I'm a kid of the 80s. Love it. I sort of went to rollerblading as well. It's great. Entry's free. You can go along and check it out. They're not the only ones there. It's going to be a massive community expo. And you can see what exactly you can do throughout the region. It's a great idea, too. We're coming up to 8:30. National news is just minutes away. And Kylie King will be in with the latest in local news. And in the spotlight at the moment, it's all about housing. She's got details shortly.
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7: Degrees in Melbourne, a cloudy day, a top of 16. It's 8:30. Good morning. I'm David Armstrong. Pope Leo has had surgery after being diagnosed with lung cancer. Here's the BBC's Sarah Rainsford.
8: We've just had a briefing here at the Vatican from an official who has told us that the operation was successful. The surgery was somewhat more radical. The point was to cut away as much of the tissue as possible to ensure that nothing malignant was left behind. So we know that the entire lower lobe of the Pope's right lung has now been removed. We don't know what results there are of further testing to see whether there is any suggestion that this cancer has spread. At the moment, there is no indication of that. We also don't know yet what kind of further treatment the Pope will need. Quite a crowd of people who gathered here at the Gemelli Hospital in Rome as the Pope arrived for his operation, shouting their encouragement.
7: Firefighters are currently working on a big fire at a two-storey home in Epping. Crews arrived at Epping Road just before 6 o'clock. The fire has spread through the second storey of the home. The blaze is now under control, but it is yet to be declared safe. One person had to be assessed by paramedics at the scene. A county court judge has rung around barristers trying to find one who will represent a rape

0: aid, and without representation, the case will be unable to proceed. A judge has reached out to barristers to represent the man for free, but the legal fraternity says it doesn't pass the pub test and they will not be taken advantage of. One Nation's Treasury spokesman Barnaby Joyce wants an economic debate with Jim Chalmers. Dr. Chalmers is urging those on his side of politics not to mock One Nation supporters. He argues they have legitimate concerns about the economy. Mr. Joyce has told business leaders Dr. Chalmers is part of a government that has made things worse for Australians.
1: I've got a rough idea what I'm doing, and I'm happy to put myself up against Jim Chalmers any day of the week. If you want to line it up, I'll have a lot of fun there. And also, to be quite frank, Tim, but I'm not really out to kill the coalition. We're out to get rid of the socialist government.
0: The US president insists his country is helping bring an end to the war in Ukraine because he says leaders of the country don't know how. Donald Trump had claimed an energy ceasefire was a done deal less than a day before six Ukrainian energy sites were taken out in Russian attacks. Mr. Trump says he is helping the nations broker a broader agreement.
2: Honestly, they both wanted to end and they don't know how to get to that point. There's a lot of hatred there between the two of them. They both wanted to end. They don't know how to get there. We're going to get them there.
0: In finance, Dow Jones Index down 180. The NASDAQ is 41 lower. The dollar 69.79 US. Updating sport, and Australia's emphatically ended South Africa's 12-test unbeaten run with a 214-run victory in Durban. Josh Hazlewood taking career-best figures of 6 for 49 to bowl Australia to victory. The third test starts on Sunday. Atletico Madrid has defeated Manchester United 2-0 in their Champions League clash, the Red Devils conceding in the opening minute.
3: First attack for Atleti, and a huge chance, and it creeps in. Pablo Barrios has scored. Frankly, he shouldn't have done. It's a defensive blunder, and inside a minute, Manchester United are behind in the Metropolitano.
0: It's deadline day in the AFL's trade period, deals to be finalised between 2pm and 7:30. That's the latest news and sport.
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8: Good morning, Kylie King with your local news. Efforts to address homelessness across the region remain in the spotlight as concerns continue over housing affordability. Member for Farrer, David Farley, has been seeking feedback from mayors and community leaders about the challenges facing people without secure accommodation. He says there is ongoing community concern about access to suitable housing.
9: It is a big challenge that we've got. Not only have we got it regionally, but we've got regional migration now. People are coming in to meet their living requirements, and a lot of them are living tough and living rough. Bottom line is philanthropy, humanity, and awareness of it all, quite right across our society to make sure it works.
8: Local police are reminding residents that free anti-theft number plate screws are available to help protect their vehicles. The initiative is being delivered by Neighbourhood Watch Victoria with support from RACV, allowing motorists to receive a free kit without visiting a police station. The screws are designed to make number plates more difficult to steal. Residents simply need to provide their vehicle details when ordering online, with further information available through Neighbourhood Watch Victoria. If you spot a few more classic cars than usual on our roads tomorrow, you aren't imagining things. The second annual Killer Rides road trip is travelling from Albury-Wodonga through the High Country before an overnight stop in Wangaratta. Brendan Smith from the Wangaratta Rod and Custom Club says the community is invited for a closer look at these incredible machines from 5:30 tomorrow at the Wangaratta Showgrounds.
10: They're doing a road trip from Wodonga to Ballarat, and they've chose us as one of their first stop-up. Mainly Lawless thought of like street machine-style vehicles, some very rare vehicles. We've got a barbecue going down there, so if anybody wants to come down and support the Moyer Lions Club.
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0: Walked away from the Bathurst 1000 with a clean car and clear plans for next year. He and co-driver Aaron Cameron finished 13th position. With the endurance season now wrapped up, Best says his next round of work is off the track, navigating the contract market to lock in a permanent full-time seat for next year. That's the latest news and sport.
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3: Your four-day forecast for the northeast and for the border. We're going to find sunny day ahead of us today with light winds. Tomorrow is going to be partly cloudy with light winds with a top of 21. Friday, again, another partly cloudy day, light winds with 23. And Saturday will be mostly sunny with light winds with a top of 24. Today, Wangaratta, Albury Wodonga, Rutherglen, Yarrawonga, Bright, Benalla and Violetown are all heading for tops of 20. And 19's the top today for Myrtleford, Mount Beauty and Beechworth. Right now, it's 8 degrees.
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3: Star FM. 22 tonight, Star Brekkie with Hobbsy. When it comes to TV shows, I'm a bit late to the game. I've never watched Game of Thrones, Orange is the New Black or anything like that. And there was one TV show that I got right into it. I was about 10 years late to the party. And I think throughout it, that was one episode that I missed. It was fantastic. I loved it. I loved the whole premise of the thing. And I was shocked yesterday to hear that one of the stars has died. Really, really shocked me. We'll have a look at who that was next on 92.1 Star FM.

0: Olivia Dean, Sam Fender, Rate Me In, 92.1 Star FM. When it comes to TV shows, I haven't got my finger on the hot button a lot at all when it comes to all the popular stuff. I did watch that Tiger King one. That was mental. And the thing that surprises you the most is it's actually a documentary. And it's facts. It's crazy. Look, there's other things that I haven't watched, like Game of Thrones, Orange is the New Black, and all the other sensational ones. I reckon I've seen all the Parks and Recreations just by shorts on YouTube. But there was one that I did get into that I was about, again, 10 years late to the party, and that was Breaking Bad. I love the whole premise of the whole thing, that the protagonist was ill, wanted to have money for his family, and so therefore he did illegal things, manufacturing drugs is what it was. And I don't condone that at all, but like I said, I like the premise of the whole thing. One of the stars yesterday, I was shocked to hear, has died. That is RJ Mitty. Now, RJ played the young fella Flynn in the show, which was Walter White's son who had cerebral palsy. And in fact, RJ had cerebral palsy in real life. He was an amazing advocate for those with CP and just a wonderful all-round guy. News came through yesterday at the age of 34 that he had passed away. No suspicious circumstances, but just goes to show you don't know what people are going through at any time. If this story has brought up any issues for you, you can contact Lifeline on 13 11 14. Reach out to anyone. Just talk to people and they can help you get through it, whether you need to go into care, whether you need medication to get you through it, chatting to a psychologist, whatever it is. Get yourself some help, please, please, please. 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

0: Matchbox 23 AM, which apparently is a normal time for people to wake up in the middle of the night. It's just a thing. I know why. Circadian rhythms and all that. I'm getting geeking out there. It is almost 9. We're about to get in to your flock of 80s with Michael Jackson, Phil Collins, and a flashback from Wang Chung. That's After News here on Stuff.
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8: 11 degrees in Melbourne, a cloudy day, a top of 16. It's 9 o'clock. Good morning. I'm David Armstrong. The Pope is recovering in a Rome hospital after being diagnosed with lung cancer. The 71-year-old has undergone surgery on the lower lobe of his lung. An Essendon home and a salon in Moonee Ponds have been targeted in separate arson attacks overnight. Madeline Burke has more.
9: A house in Essendon that was under renovation was destroyed by fire around midnight. A crime scene has been established at the Deakin Street property. 30 firefighters worked for an hour to bring the blaze under control. Crews remain at the scene mopping up. About an hour after that fire, several jerry cans were thrown into a hair loss and skin clinic on Shooter Street in Moonee Ponds. Investigators will look into possible links to recent arsons. Madeline Burke, Melbourne.
8: Federal government will today introduce legislation to impose a 30% tax on discretionary trusts. The opposition argues the move will hurt small business, which use the instrument to protect assets. But Labor argues very few people actually use discretionary trusts, and some who do are trying to avoid tax. Liberal leader Angus Taylor says that's not right.
10: The government didn't think about any of this. They didn't think about the stamp duty implications of their tax changes. They didn't think about the restructuring costs. In the end, they're greedy for the money. They need the money because they love to spend it.
8: Former bachelor Sam Wood's been transferred to a high-security correctional centre in Brisbane where some of Australia's worst killers and pedophiles are housed. Criminologist Dr. Terry Goldsworthy says the Woolston Correctional Facility is purpose-designed with protective and safety measures.
11: In his case, I think what we've seen is he's been sent out to Woolston Park where they would have done an assessment on him in terms of him getting in there for his physical mental health and what kind of protective issues they would need to worry about in terms of him being incarcerated whilst on remand, because he's what we call an unsentenced prisoner at this point in time.
8: A major national school canteen ordering and payment platform says it had no choice but to increase costs due to the ban on credit card surcharges. Flexi Schools has announced it's increasing the online order fee per item by 6 cents. Chief Executive Rachel Debeck says they couldn't absorb the fees on their end, but they try to get the balance right.
12: 6 cents is where we landed based on what we could work with prior to 1 October. We'll continue to review that and see what the next couple of months bring, but that was the best way for a business like ours where we can't increase menu prices or anything like that.
8: In finance, Australian shares are set to open lower following a decline in US equities and ongoing energy market volatility. Our dollar's trading at 69.79 US. Updating sport, Melbourne and West Coast will pick up talks today over a deal for Jack Viney. The Demons Premiership player has 2 years left to run on his contract. A deadline day deal could also see Trent Rivers traded to the Eagles. A stunning second half has seen the Matildas record a 7-1 win against Haiti in their friendly in France. Five players on the score sheet, including Caitlin Ford.
13: Oh, the ball in behind for Sam Kerr. She rolls it into the path of Caitlin Ford, who moves clear in third place in the all-time scoring charts for the Matildas.
8: Alex Dimonor into the quarterfinals of the Shanghai Masters, following a straight sets win against Karen Khachanov. And Formula One is returning to Africa. Rwanda will host a race in the early 2030s at a yet-to-be-completed circuit. That's the latest news and sport.
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16: Kylie King with your local news headlines. A former senior doctor at Northeast Health Wangaratta has been banned from applying for medical registration for a year following the inappropriate touching of 7 junior female doctors. Liberal candidate for Bunambra, Steve Martin, says his party would establish 10 new technical colleges across Victoria to help address acute skilled worker shortages. Federation Council is promoting its Vibe Check Youth Toolkit this month, providing weekly resources to support young people experiencing mental health and emotional difficulties. And Wagunya has launched an impressive recruiting drive for next season in the Talangara and District Football League, locking in former Wangaratta Magpie Mark Anderson. That's your latest news and sport.
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0: Your four-day forecast for the northeast and for the border. We've got a fine sunny day ahead of us today with light winds. Tomorrow is going to be partly cloudy with light winds with a top of 21. Friday, again, another partly cloudy day, light winds with 23. And Saturday will be mostly sunny with light winds with a top of 24. Today, Wangaratta, Albury-Wodonga, Rutherglen, Yarrawonga, Bright, Benalla and Violettown are all heading for tops of 20. And 19's the top today for Myrtleford, Mount Beauty and Beechworth. Currently 9 degrees.
6: Grouse, ace, choice, however you describe it. 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

Stevie Nicks, Talk to Me, 92.1 Star FM, the home of the Scaretacular on Halloween night. Thanks to Harvey Norman, Wangaratta and the Wangaratta Lions Club. For a gold coin donation, we'll scare the pants off you. Yeah, I'm trying to work out what I'm going to wear this year. Do I go fun and funny or do I go intimidating and scary? Probably the latter, I reckon. Swing on by and have a look. And also, if you're trick-or-treating at your house, make sure that you've got yourself on the map. You can do that right now at star921.com.au. Oh, I love this song. What a great drum solo it's got coming up. Let's sit back and love it. And your flock of 80s, Phil Collins in the air tonight on Star 921.

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Def Leppard. Pour Some Sugar On Me on your Flock of 80s. You're with Hobbsy. Yesterday, flicking through Facebook, as I do every day, I came across a lost animal, which is not out of the ordinary, but the animal was. It was a ferret lost in Wang out at Appin Street. It's back home, by the way. How do you lose a ferret?

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0: 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Star FM on your flock of 80s. Just a quick reminder for those of us who have young drivers in our lives, whether on their L's or their P's, the Cool Heads Young Driver Program is on at the Cobram Civic Centre at Punt Road tonight from 6 o'clock. It's when the presentations start. But if you get early, get there early rather, at 5.15, there is a sausage sizzle being put on by the Cobram Lions Club. It's a free community event. It's all about road safety, aimed at young drivers and their parents and carers. And it's such a great thing. I've been along there to one before, earlier this year, actually. They've got police from the Major Collisions Investigation Unit. Magistrate, the Honourable Mr. Ian Watkins, will be there. SES members. We'll be talking about what happens when road trauma occurs. And there's also a story from Nilsen Smith who will share his powerful personal story regarding road trauma as well and how it affects your families and communities. And, yeah, it's confronting. Don't get me wrong. Don't go there thinking it's all sunshine and lollipops. It's pretty confronting. But pop along there tonight and you can just turn up and get along there. It's certainly worthwhile going. Soon, Tony Paz will take us back to 1980 on your flock of 80s. On 92.1 Star FM.
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0: UB40 Red Red Wine on Star FM. The wine will be flying again at Gabstead Wines very soon. They've been taken over by another great local winery, which is great news. Gabstead Wines was in a lot of financial stress last year, and they had to find a new buyer, which they've done. So that is great news for the region. Speaking of news, national news is up next, and Cara Prater is in after that news. Bit of weather for you, and then Madonna, Pearl Jam, and Berlin. It's Better Music Variety. 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
14: 13 degrees in Melbourne, a cloudy day, a top of 16. 10 o'clock, good morning. I'm David Armstrong. Several shots have been fired into a home at Caroline Springs in a drive-by shooting early this morning. Four people were inside the Flinders Place home when shots were fired from a silver Toyota Corolla. It was later found burnt out at Deer Park. Nobody has been injured. The Australian Hotels Association's made a clever ad warning that slashing migration will only cut services to Australians. The ad shows a man having to make his own coffee at a cafe and people finding supermarket shelves bare. Aged care, fruit picking, nail salons and cafes and restaurants will all be impacted. And AHA CEO Stephen Ferguson has told Tom Elliott, businesses want to hire Australians, but it's work not even the unemployed want to do.
15: We can't find chefs and hotel managers. all great careers. Australia's changed. People are wanting to do sort of more white-collar jobs, and that's just the fact that businesses are facing. People are being encouraged to go in a different direction.
14: A senior member of the Albanese government's revealed she has received 19 death threats in the past week. Small Business Minister Anne Ally has been under pressure over a series of new costs on the sector. Liberal MP Angie Bell claimed in Parliament that Ms Ally and the Prime Minister should be shamed and stoned. Ms Ally has taken to social media, calling the comments racist and misogynistic.
16: It's not just something that a parliamentarian shouldn't say in terms of advocating violence against another parliamentarian. It is something that stands against our Australian values. We are a country that proudly stands against violence against women and against regimes that use brutal methods like stoning.
14: And Ms Bell has officially withdrawn the remarks. A teenage boy accused of mowing down a woman in the city centre on the morning of the Melbourne Marathon is due back in court today. 16-year-old, who was on bail at the time, allegedly drove a stolen Ford Escape along tram lines on Flinders Street before he hit a 57-year-old woman who was standing in an intersection on Sunday morning. He is due to face court again today after he was a no-show on Monday, a magistrate telling his lawyer she expects to see him in person this time. Federal government claims an East Coast gas reservation scheme will lower prices for households and businesses. Labor's introduced legislation forcing exporters to keep up to 20% of their gas for domestic use. But the bill's been criticised by producers. They're warning it will scare off investment. Well, 20 goats are on the loose across the road near Lake Charman, Benjaroot in northern Victoria. This caller, Jack, telling Tom Elliott, it's the most exciting thing to happen in the small town for a while.
17: Right, so they've obviously got through a fence or something.
18: Yeah, it might cause a bit of a drama. Luckily, it's a bit of a slow spot in Benjaroot. There's not much goes on in Benjaroot, but the goats are out. So okay. I thought I'd better let a few people know.
14: In finance at the Open, the All Ordinaries is down 34 points and the ASX 200's off 35. The dollar, $69.79 US. Updating sports, deadline day for the AFL's trade period. Essendon among the clubs trying to secure a final day trade, with Brisbane's Keaton Coleman wanting a move to the Bombers. Matt Renshaw was man of the match as the Aussie smashed South Africa by 214 runs in Durban. Renshaw made 190 in the first innings, 82 in the second. He picked up two wickets. So it was amazing to be part of.
19: It's been a big 5 days. It's been a long time since last playing a five-day test match. So, it was nice to be able to contribute.
14: Our women's cricket side's out to clean sweep its one-day series against Bangladesh. The third match is to be played in Brisbane this afternoon. And in soccer, the Matildas have thrashed Haiti 7-1 in their international friendly in France, Letitia McKenna scoring twice. That's the latest news and sport.
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20: Kylie King with your local news headlines. Member for Farrer David Farley has met with local mayors and community leaders to hear firsthand about growing concerns surrounding homelessness and emergency accommodation shortages. Albury-Wodonga Health has partnered with medical services across the Owens and Murray region to launch National Nutrition Week. Custom and classic cars are on our roads tomorrow as the second annual Killer Rides road trip makes its way from Albury-Wodonga through the High Country. The public is invited to see the cars at the Wangaratta Showgrounds from 5:30 tomorrow. And Benella's Zach Best has his sights set on a full-time supercars seat for next season following a 13th place finish at the Bathurst 1000. That's your latest news and sport.
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24: Your four-day forecast for the northeastern border. Sunny today, a top of 20 degrees. Tomorrow, partly cloudy and 21. For Friday, partly cloudy, 23. And for the beginning of the weekend, mostly sunny and 24.
23: Currently, it's 11 degrees.
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Oh, that is the fun song we needed to kick off our Wednesday morning, the B52's Love Shack on Star 92.1. Better music variety, a beautiful day in store. We love this spring weather and some good songs like Pearl Jam. This is Daughter. Alone.

100% the northeastern border, Star 92.1 with the police. Every little thing she does is magic. There may be a bit of magic tonight celebrating Drag Bingo Halloween edition at the Vine Hotel. Sounds like it'll be an absolute blast. Starts at 7 o'clock. You'll find all the info on their Facebook page. You might even see a Barbie lookalike or two from the soundtrack. It's Dua Lipa. It's Dance the Night on Star 92.1.

0: having a read of the Age Good Food Guide, which came out yesterday, and was very impressed to see that Provenance Restaurant in Beechworth have kept their two-chef hat status. If you've never been there, you may need to save up an entire week's wage to go. It's pretty expensive, but oh my gosh, it's a culinary delight. I don't think we can experience anything like it around the northeastern border. So if you've got some spare cash lying around or maybe some savings, go and check it out. Provenance Restaurant in Beechworth. Congratulations to Michael Ryan and his team.
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0: 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Oh, so many good songs today. In fact, if you hang around after 11, Olivia Rodrigo's Stupid Song is on the way. Also, Boom Crash Opera, Dancing in the Storm, and Kylie King has the latest local news in minutes.
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12: 13 degrees in Melbourne, a cloudy day, a top of 16. It's 11 o'clock. Good morning. David Armstrong. The Premier Ben Carroll denies his election pledges for the state's fire services do not go far enough. A report by the Auditor General has found fire authorities need an estimated $1.5 billion by the next 8 years to address critical fire truck replacement and upgrades, but they only have around a quarter of the funding needed. The Premier last week promised 150 new tankers by 2030. It's part of a mere $167 million election pledge. but he denies his government's not done enough.
13: No, it's an acknowledgement that we've got more work to do. It's also a reason why I've committed to building more trucks. It's a reason why I want our firefighters to be in the best tankers.
12: A home in Caroline Springs has been peppered with bullets in a late-night drive-by shooting. It's believed several shots were fired from a vehicle toward a house on Flinders Place at around 1 this morning. The offenders fled in a silver Toyota Corolla, which was later found burnt out on Davitt Drive in Deer Park. Police say four people inside the property at the time were not physically injured. Pope Leo has been diagnosed with lung cancer. The Vatican says the 71-year-old has had the lower lobe of his right lung removed. He's now recovering in hospital. Well, helping older Australians downsize could be key to unlocking more housing supply. The REA Group research shows 88% of older households have at least one spare bedroom. Senior economist Anne Flaherty says the costs and challenges of moving are preventing many older residents from downsizing.
14: The older you are, sometimes the more difficult it can be to actually sell and move to a new home. But finding the right home as well, finding the right property in the right location with good access to the amenities you need and close to the community you want to be near as well, can also be tricky.
12: Well, Melbourne will lead a world-first caffeine trial for premature babies, led by the Mercy Hospital. And dubbed Baby Chino, it is set to change neonatal intensive care treatment across the globe. Professor Brett Manley says caffeine is one of the best medications to help premature babies breathe.
15: One of the main issues that these babies can have is pauses in their breathing that we call apneas. And caffeine citrate, which is literally caffeine, helps to stimulate babies' breathing. It actually works in their brain and stimulates their breathing. This means that they don't have any drops in their oxygen levels or their heart rate and keep breathing regularly.
12: In finance, the All Ordinaries down 53 points. The ASX 200 is down 54. The dollar is trading at 69.79 US. Updating sport in Geelong pair Sam DeConing and Grant Myers could still be at other clubs next year. As the deadline approaches for trade period, the Cats reportedly open to offers when the trade period reopens this afternoon ahead of tonight's 7.30 deadline. Australia's looking ahead to the second test against South Africa starting Sunday. Josh Hazlewood, Pat Cummins and Matt Renshaw all taking second innings wickets as the Aussies recorded a 214-run win in Durban. Cummins says it was a ruthless performance.
16: Six down, felt well, probably well behind where we wanted to be. And then, yeah, mainly through Renshaw, clawing our way back, kind of grinding.